0: on the radio weather with Flamingo Land, Yorkshire's best family day out. Book today at flamingoland.co.uk.
1: A band of rain will clear southeastwards from southern England and Wales. Very blustery further north with sunshine and showers, highs of 25 degrees Celsius.
0: Kicking off another hour of the best variety of hits across Rotherham and Sheffield.

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Hillsborough, Hart Hill, Shire Green. 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
1: A band of rain will clear southeastwards from southern England and Wales. Very blustery further north with sunshine and showers, highs of 25 degrees Celsius.
0: Now, kicking off another hour of the best variety of hits across

proud to be local. Bleedless, Maltby, Meadow Hall. 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
0: 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What can you see?
2: Just standing traffic, lorries, cars, both lanes are absolutely chock-a-block and there's a police cordon in place.
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0: with the disease have a higher overall burden of the particles in their systems. Sport now, and Hearts are third in the Scottish Premiership after a 3-1 win at
1: the Derby. Second half.
0: Called it most streamed song of the summer. Ariana Grande's Hate That I Made You Love Me came out on top. That's the latest. I'm Chris Milligan.

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1: A band of rain will clear southeastwards from southern England and Wales. Very blustery further north with sunshine and showers, highs of 25 degrees Celsius.
0: Kicking off another hour of the best variety of hits across Rotherham and Sheffield.

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That's the way we play our songs. One after another, without stopping. 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
1: A band of rain will clear southeastwards from southern England and Wales. Very blustery further north with sunshine and showers, highs of 25 degrees Celsius.
0: Rather Radio. Now. Kicking off another hour of the best variety of hits across Rotherham.

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0: get in touch with... 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
1: 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Am I alone in your heart? 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
0: 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What can you see?
2: 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And there's a police cordon in place.
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1: A band of rain will clear southeastwards from southern England and Wales. Very blustery further north with sunshine and showers, highs of 25 degrees Celsius.
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Carbrook, Dinnington, Thorpe Hesley. 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

0: Cuddly Male Angel and Ultranata number one this week with Moving to the Sun. But will they make it another week at the top of the chart? 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
1: Sunny spells and scattered showers for many, with heavier, long-lasting rain in Scotland. Some strong winds across the Midlands and the north today, but slightly cooler with highs of around 21 degrees Celsius.
0: Kicking off another hour of the best variety of hits across Rotherham.

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0: morning and happy Friday, the first one of the month. It's been a shorter working week for some, but not for all. Either way, the weekend is within touching distance. You're listening to Morning Report with me, Grace McIntosh. And here's what we've got coming up. Who let the dogs out? Well, the National Trust did. They're celebrating 5 years of welcoming dogs with the return of the popular pooch passport.
1: I think there's a recognition amongst the public that nothing beats the communal experience of watching a film with 200, 300 strangers in a dark room.
0: We're heading into a dream weekend for fans of the cinema. More on that soon. And TikTok Trainspotting star Francis Bourgeois is swapping the track for the road.
2: Throughout posting my videos, I have wanted to release that car enthusiasm too somewhere, but I didn't want to alienate those who are coming to see trains. But now, with the Grand Tour, it's like such an amazing way to just release this passion.
0: He's in the new series of the Grand Tour, which is out today. And how's the weather looking this Friday and over the weekend? Well, it's mixed bag, sunny spells and scattered showers, with heavier, longer-lasting showers in Scotland, strong winds across the northern half of the UK and high ground. Generally, it'll be cooler and fresher than yesterday, with highs of 25 degrees Celsius. Looking into the weekend, it's mostly dry with sunny spells on Saturday, with a few showers affecting the northwest. Brighter conditions follow with showers as well. Very warm on Sunday, then turning cooler for the coming days. Right, let's get into it. First up, let's get today's top stories with Frankie.
3: Nigel Farage will address the Reform UK conference later as he faces further questions about his party's finances. Police are assessing allegations that Reform UK accepted an illegal political donation from a US company to pay for polling. The supposed donors were actually undercover reporters. The party says it was the victim of a hoax and denies any wrongdoing. Argentinian President Javier Milei once again laid claim to the Falkland Islands, speaking in a national address. He said he'd introduce sanctions on any oil companies working in the area. A genetically modified pig kidney helped a patient stay off dialysis for 9 months in a world first. Tim Andrews, who had end-stage kidney disease, received the organ in the US last year. Dr. Leonardo Riella specializes in transplantation sciences.
4: For patients with end-stage kidney disease, transplantation is the best treatment option. Unfortunately, we are in a crisis period where there's a huge organ shortage.
3: And in the Scottish Premiership, Hearts bounced back in the second half to close out a deserved 3-1 victory over 10-man Hibernian in the first Edinburgh Derby day of the season.
0: Thanks for that, Frankie. Right, let's have a look at today's newspapers and what's making the front pages. Let's start with The Express. They carry comments from Tory leader Kemi Badenoch, who says the UK must act now on defence spending before it's too late. The Eye paper focuses on Vladimir Putin, saying that sources close to the Russian president fear he may lash out on Britain and its allies as his inner circle gets smaller. The Telegraph leads on what it claims may become a new row as the Argentinian president gets set to impose sanctions on oil drilling off the coast of the Falkland Islands. The Financial Times are leading on gas supplies. The paper says Europe's natural gas supplies are at their lowest on record, leaving no buffer if temperatures dip below expected over the winter. The Metro leads on El Nino warnings from the UN's chief, who says the atmospheric system is set to smash temperature records. The Guardian also leads on that same story with an interview with the Environment Secretary, Angela Eagle, who's urged people to start storing supplies in case of extreme weather events. Met chief stunned by the release of serial criminals. That's on the front of the Daily Mail as it leads on comments by the Met Police Commissioner, who says he's, quote, flabbergasted that violent criminals may be released due to overcrowding in prisons. The Mirror reports on accusations of hypocrisy levelled at the Reform Party for championing British businesses while also allegedly selling merchandise that's made in China. The Great Guinness Robbery is the headline on the Daily Star. They're leading on the theft of around 70,000 pints of Guinness from two lorries. And from one theft to another, the Sun's headline, You Done It, refers to a story about a sheep rustling incident at Jeremy Clarkson's farm. The presenter says 11 sheep from his diddly squat farm in Oxfordshire have been stolen. It's quite eventful on that farm, isn't it? From the headlines over to the hashtags, let's have a look at what people are chatting about online this morning. Well, something that surprisingly hasn't been picked up by any of the papers, Channel 4 is actually trending. That's after an undercover report they aired last night, which showed the Reform UK leader Nigel Farage engaging in conversations with supposed donors who actually turned out to be undercover reporters. The party has now been reported to police over allegations that it breached political donation rules by accepting a £32,500 donation from an overseas company. The party says that it was a victim of a hoax and denies any wrongdoing. In rugby league, Bradford Bulls have ended a 7-match losing run with a 32-22 victory over Castleford Tigers in the Super League. The win lifts Bradford level on points with York, Huddersfield and Hull FC. And with one game remaining before the season ends next week, fans are chatting about who could be at risk. And Gloria Steinem is trending after her death at the age of 92 yesterday. Steinem dedicated her life to campaigning on issues including equal pay and reproductive rights. She was one of the trailblazers behind the US feminist movement. Lots of lovely tributes online to her, including from some famous faces like the Duchess of Sussex, TV host Oprah Winfrey, and US tennis star Billie Jean King. Now, the National Trust and Forth Glade are celebrating 5 years of welcoming dogs with the return of the popular Pooch Passport. Dog owners can collect stamps as they explore some of the conservation charity's best-loved dog-friendly gardens, parklands, estates and landscapes, which helps dogs and their owners enjoy adventures together. Speaking to Sophie Sedera, Kynwyn Payton from the National Trust explains how the initiative works and how dog owners can make the most of it.
5: It's a free passport for visitors and their dogs, or dogs and their visitors. And you can pick one up at more than 130 different National Trust places from the 1st of September. And these places are all across England and Wales and Northern Ireland. And the idea is really simple. Every time you visit a participating place, a different place, you collect a stamp and you discover somewhere new together. But when you get a certain number of stamps, you then can redeem those for a prize. So once you've got 5 stamps, you get a packet of Forth Glade dog treats to claim, because we're working with Forth Glade on this. And then when you get to 10 stamps, you'll get an exclusive limited edition National Trust Pooch Passport pin badge, and they're absolutely lovely. It's just a great way of getting out and exploring new places with your dogs.
6: Sounds fantastic. So what other work is happening at the National Trust to make their locations more dog friendly?
5: So the Pooch Passport is just one part of what we're doing to make our places more accessible and support people to have more fun visits across the National Trust if they've got a dog. The programme's called Dogs Welcome, and there's lots of different things happening as part of Dogs Welcome. We've been running this for the last 5 years with our sponsors, Forth Glade. And now at National Trust places, dogs are welcome at more than 87% of them. And we have been working on things like dog play areas, dog fields, dog-friendly cafes, watering points, washing stations, better information, really good dog walks. Basically, we've asked dog owners what would make their visit more fun and easier. And they've told us what they need. And we've been implementing this across our places.
6: So are there any particular National Trust locations or dog-friendly experiences that you would encourage owners to discover this autumn winter?
5: Yeah, there's so many good things going on out there. I'm just going to tell you about a couple that I've done recently with my dogs that I really enjoyed. We went to a place called Clumber Park in Nottinghamshire, where they've recently opened a dog play field, which was brilliant because it was just safe and enclosed, and the dogs could belt off some energy before having a really good on lead walk. And they've also got a super dog friendly cafe called Central Bark at Clumber that's really designed with dog owners and dogs in mind. We also went to a place called Airthig in North Wales, where they've opened an agility area called Wolf's Den, where dogs can essentially do natural play, things like balance beams and logs and all sorts of stuff that's been made with materials from the estate. And the dogs absolutely loved that. And then the last place I was going to highlight, there's so many of them, by the way, but we went to Killerton in Devon, where they have dog rangers welcoming visitors with dogs. So you can go and chat to somebody who is welcoming and has their dog welcoming at work with them. And they can tell you all about the best dog walks, where things like dog bins are, where the most fun things for you and your dog are, all across Killerton Estate. So that's just a selection. There's so many out there though, so I would urge you to go and look at the website and see what there is to do in your area.
6: Brilliant. So where can people go to find out more info?
5: Well, probably the easiest thing to do is to put visiting National Trust with your dog in as a search, and that'll take you to a website where you can plan your visit and you can look at what there is all across the country and actually select your visit by how dog friendly it is using our paw print rating system. So loads of information, loads of tips and a tool to help you plan your visit.
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0: Did you know that this weekend is National Cinema Weekend? I love going to the cinema, but I haven't been in a little while, so this is a little bit of inspiration. Morning Report's Georgia has been chatting with Phil Clapp. He's the chief exec of the UK Cinema Association, to find out more about the annual movie-filled event.
10: So National Cinema Weekend is intended to be a celebration of cinema and the cinema-going experience. We've seen a very successful summer for the industry over the last few months with The Odyssey and Spider-Man Brand New Day and Toy Story 5 and a host of other films. And we want to continue to engage and excite cinema audiences. So on Saturday the 5th and Sunday the 6th of September, all participating cinemas, which is over 540 across the whole of the UK, will be offering all tickets for all screenings for just £4. And we hope that people will take the opportunity to see one, two, or as many films they want to see with friends and family across the weekend.
11: And why do you think that it's so important people still go to the cinema, both individually and for the businesses?
10: So what we've seen over the last few months, and indeed what we've seen since the pandemic, is just a demonstration of the love the UK public still have for the big screen experience. You know, although clearly people can watch films at home and watch films on small screens and, you know, tablets and those kind of things, I think there's a recognition amongst the public that nothing beats the communal experience of watching a film with 200, 300 strangers in a dark room, whether it's a horror film or a comedy or a thriller or a rom-com. You know, what we've seen over the last few years is very much that, you know, rekindled affection for the British public. And that's as true for the small independent operators as it is for the big circuit sites.
11: What would you say to people who don't think they're cinema fans? Why should they still make the most of Saturday and Sunday?
10: So I think the weekend is an opportunity for you to go back and see for yourself. You know, hopefully £4 isn't seen as too much of a price to pay for that. And all we've seen from the experience of people coming back for the first time is that once they come back once, they want to come back again and again. They'll see trailers for films they probably didn't know were out, and they want to go and see. But also, actually, I think, you know, just the experience, just the enjoyment of it, the whole thing, you know, not just, you know, watching the film, but the popcorn, the soda, all those other things is almost for many people a nostalgic thing as well as something which is very modern and current.
11: And are there any films that you've got your eye on this weekend?
10: So we'll have a broad range of programming. And the reason for moving from one day, we've had National Cinema Day previously for a few years, we've expanded to National Cinema Weekend, is precisely to allow cinemas to program as broad a range of films as possible and for audiences to enjoy a broad range of films. So there'll be some current titles, The Odyssey and Spider-Man and Toy Story will undoubtedly feature. But what we're also expecting and hoping cinemas will do is they'll program some films that people maybe haven't seen on the big screen for a long time or maybe have never seen. So Terminator and Terminator 2 are out, Cars is out, all of the previous Hunger Games films are out. The original Harry Potters are out. So all of those films, which, you know, basically can only really be fully enjoyed on the big screen, they'll be there. I strongly suspect that I'll be looking for a spaghetti western somewhere in the mix. But certainly, I think, you know, the intention and the hope is that there'll be something for everyone.
0: Thanks for that, Georgia. I'm going to take a little look at what's on at my local cinema over the weekend. Now, the Grand Tour is back for a new series, but this time there's a brand new presenting team behind the wheel. Liz Whittaker can tell us more.
12: Yeah, the Grand Tour's back and with some fresh faces. TikTok train spotting sensation Francis Bourgeois and social media stars Thomas Holland and James Engelsman are taking over from Jeremy Clarkson, Richard Hammond and James May, who left the show after years at the helm. They're big boots to fill. We asked Thomas if it was scary to replace the former hosts.
13: Yes and no. It is scary, but when you're doing it and when you're in it, it felt right. Mm-hmm. Like the three of us together felt right. And, you know, James and I have been doing a lot of card content for a while. So it felt like we were at home making the show, if that makes any sense. Yeah. But you got in the back of your mind the whole time, the kind of legacy of it. And so we were very conscious of that when we were deciding what to do.
14: I also think we all have our own separate coping mechanisms. Like Francis's knees wobble.
13: They do. Yeah.
14: And for me, I just started believing that the world is a simulation and it's not real. So it's just like, it's fine.
12: The Grand Tour first aired on Amazon back in 2016 after Jeremy, Richard and James departed the BBC's Top Gear. That being said, the former hosts will still make guest appearances in the new series. So what can we expect? Well, the same mix of fast cars, big challenges and plenty of banter, plus some stunning landscapes. Across the series, the trio will travel across spectacular locations in the US, Malaysia and Angola. Francis and Thomas told us which stop was their favourite.
2: I think Angola is definitely top spot for just due to the variety of terrain, the culture, the racing. It was just on another planet.
13: I've always wanted to go to Africa and I didn't really think that I'd have a chance, maybe, especially to see it in the way that we saw it. Because when you see a country from the perspective of the Grand Tour, it's very unique, right? Because you're often in places that tourists don't... You're always in places that tourists don't go, basically. So we get to see things from an incredible perspective. And going to Africa was a real treat, really was.
12: Francis is arguably the most famous, having amassed millions of followers and celeb fans for his train spotting videos, which have even featured cameos from the Prince and Princess of Wales. Meanwhile, his co-hosts Holland and Engelsman's car review YouTube channel Throttle House has more than 3.4 million subscribers. The three of them told us they're looking forward to giving their followers something new to watch.
2: I think for my audience, who are very in tune with my railway content, throughout posting my videos, I have wanted to release that car enthusiasm too somewhere, but I didn't want to alienate those who are coming to see trains. But now, with the Grand Tour, it's like such an amazing way to just release this passion. And I'm just excited for people to from my channels to tap into that too.
14: I think for us, we seem like a local band that plays on a Friday night in a very like nice, familial way. And a lot of our audience are worried that we've just gone off to do this thing. So the fact that we are still playing on Friday nights is a very happy like world for us, where we have both. So I think there's a lot of pride, isn't there?
13: There is, yeah. And there's A lot of our followers on YouTube have been around since when we first started, and we were terrible at everything. We still are, but for the most part. They've now are watching us do this, and they feel like they've been a part of it the whole time, which is really cool, right?
12: The new series is out now.
0: Thanks for that, Liz. That's all from us at Morning Report this Friday. I hope you have a great day and an even greater weekend. Georgia will be back with you on Monday.
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1: And Argentina's president claims companies planning to drill for oil off the Falkland Islands are a clear danger as he threatened sanctions on them. In a national address, Javier Milei again claimed there's no argument that the British overseas territory belongs to his country. Downing Street's always insisted sovereignty rests with the UK. This week, the US president hinted he might not help Britain in a future conflict.
2: Are you reviewing the US position on the Falkland Islands?
3: I always review it, every position. That's just one of many. Steve?
2: Do you want the UK
3: Steve,
2: to
3: go ahead.
2: Cut its, or increase its 3%?
3: The UK's got some problems, but they'll get solved.
1: Reform insists no money ever reached it following allegations in aid to Nigel Farage tried to get around laws on foreign donations. It's reported a US firm funded three polls commissioned by the party this year, costing over £32,000. Four schools in Middlesbrough are planning to close early today due to the funeral of a young man killed in a head-on collision with police. Seven people, including two officers, died on the A66 last month. Large numbers of people are expected to be in the area later. Shadow Education Secretary Laura Trott says it's unacceptable.
4: The police and the council need to provide reassurances to schools that their teachers and their students will be safe. If they cannot do that, that is a damning indictment of a society that is given in to gangs, to illegality.
1: We're being urged to keep emergency food supplies because of the threat of extreme weather. The Environment Secretary says a potentially record-breaking El Nino could bring more severe storms. Apple's facing a £2 billion legal case over its app tracking rules. The firm's denied gaining a competitive advantage by imposing greater restrictions on third-party developers than its own services. And no British tennis players are left in the US Open singles. Both Harriet Dart and Fran Jones lost in the second round. That's the latest. I'm Cam Hall.
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5: FIFA has accused UEFA of running a smear campaign over a controversial private investment plan. UEFA is seeking documents through American courts relating to FIFA Forward Enterprise, which was intended to attract $4.2 billion from investors. UEFA is considering possible criminal proceedings in Switzerland. Elsewhere, Hibernian have lost 3-1 at home to Hearts in the Scottish Premiership, with Hearts taking all 3 points on Edinburgh Derby Day. Sunderland manager Reggie Labrie says he is pleased with the club's summer transfer business after three deadline day signings.
6: We had this mantra at the beginning of the market, keep the core and add what we need. And we keep this idea, we kept this idea all the way.
5: The Black Cats brought in six signings over the summer. England have cruised to a 6-wicket victory over Ireland, with Izzy Wong taking a 5-wicket haul in her maiden ODI. She played her part in seeing the tourists all out for 165, conceding just 33 runs in her 10 overs. And Harriet Dart has joined Katie Bolter in exiting the US Open at the second round stage.
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8: Do you know what? It's quite smooth this morning. Things seem to be running very, very nicely on the roads of South Yorkshire. We'll start in Thorne, all looking good through the middle of town. So we'll move down the M18 to Doncaster. M18, by the way, looking absolutely fine and dandy this morning. Central Doncaster, that's all looking good as well. Into Rotherham over the border. Mushroom Roundabout moving quite nicely. Middle of town, all looking good as well. And it's moving good up at the interchange with the M18 at Junction 1. That is up at Bramley. And in central Sheffield, everything looking good and running smoothly right through the centre of Sheffield, right down from the parkway and then down through the roundabout systems in the centre of Sheffield as well. Buses, trains and trams seem to be moving okay and seem to be behaving themselves this morning. That is unless you know something we haven't told you about so far. If, in the meantime, you see something that we haven't told you about so far, just a reminder, the Jam Buster line is open for your calls, and here's the number right now.
9: 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Stuck in traffic? Call our Jam Busters hotline on 01709 257 175.
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8: Okay, how's it looking out there for Friday? Well, rain in the south at first, quickly clearing, then generally dry with good spells of sunshine at risk of showers. Very strong westerly winds developing in the morning with gales at risk over high ground. Maximum temperature across South Yorkshire today of 19 centigrade.
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8: Well, we finally got here. It's Friday morning, the 4th of September. Good morning, campers. This is the Ted Bovis of your wireless checking in with you between now and 11. I'm Big Dave. Welcome to the Bigger, Brighter Breakfast Show from Rother.
0: Now, kicking off another hour of the best variety of hits across Rotherham and Sheffield.

It's the originator, not the imitator, at breakfast, the one and only one, the original Rather Radio with wet and sweet little mystery. And prior to that, it was Blondie and Maria from 1996. So how are you? You good? Yeah, you had a good morning so far. Well, let us be the soundtrack to your day. I promise that you're going to have a good day with Rather Radio right through from sunup to sundown and beyond, of course. Me through, of course, until 11 with everything you want from a bigger, brighter breakfast show. News every half hour and hour up to 9 o'clock. Then, of course, we've got traffic and travel every 20 minutes up to 9 o'clock to keep you on the move. We have the biggest and best variety of hits for South Yorkshire. Of course, some really good tunes this morning. Not only music with me linking it all together. After 9 o'clock, an uninterrupted hour of great hits in the More Music Hour. And don't forget, from 10 o'clock this morning, it's the Top 10 at 10. We're back to the 1970s this morning. But I'm not going to tell you which year just yet. You're going to have to keep listening right about 5 to 9, and I will reveal all. So it's music for absolutely everybody. Nobody is left out. It's an all-inclusive station, and we'll tell you about something that's more all-inclusive that's happening tomorrow next.

0: Music for absolutely everybody right across South Yorkshire. We've got the biggest variety of it. We have Rother Radio. Hey, speaking of something for absolutely everybody, Rotherham show tomorrow, and your opportunity to catch up with our good friends from Rotherham Pride. They're taking over the main stage between 2 and 5. Only the Brave and Kelly Wilde, just a couple of names that you'll be able to see performing live. And you may see a few famous faces from this year radio station popping up on stage as well, introducing the acts as well. Get yourself along. Fingers crossed we're going to have some decent weather tomorrow. So get yourself along and see our friends from Rotherham Pride. Give them your support. And fingers crossed Rotherham Pride to 2027 coming back next year. Bigger, brighter. Very much like our breakfast show. Bigger, brighter, harder, better, faster and stronger than all the rest. And have a chat with them. If you're looking to support Rotherham Pride next year, then why not pop along and see the team. Right, we continue traffic and travel in 2 minutes' time. Plus, on top of that, before 7:30 this morning, you're going to hear a couple of great tunes from Brother Wallace and the Emotions as well. So don't go anywhere. Keep us on your radio. Don't go tuning away. Lock us in, leave us, and turn us up.
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0: 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What can you see?
2: Just standing traffic, lorries, cars, both lanes are absolutely chock-a-block and there's a police cordon in place.
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4: Do you know what? It's quite smooth this morning. Things seem to be running very, very nicely on the roads of South Yorkshire. We'll start in Thorne, all looking good through the middle of town. So we'll move down the M18 to Doncaster. M18, by the way, looking absolutely fine and dandy this morning. Central Doncaster, that's all looking good as well. Into Rotherham over the border. Mushroom Roundabout moving quite nicely. Middle of town, all looking good as well. And it's moving good up at the interchange with the M18 at Junction 1. That is up at Bramley, and in central Sheffield, everything looking good and running smoothly right through the centre of Sheffield, right down from the parkway and then down through the roundabout systems in the centre of Sheffield as well. Buses, trains and trams seem to be moving okay and seem to be behaving themselves this morning. That is unless you know something we haven't told you about so far. If, in the meantime, you see something that we haven't told you about so far, just a reminder, the Jam Buster line is open for your calls, and here's the number right now.
3: 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Stuck in traffic? Call our Jam Busters hotline on 01709 257 175.
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0: Emotions giving you the best of their love and getting it together. They are Brother Wallace. It's going to be a combination of sunshine and showers today. Gusty winds, especially at the tops where it could reach gale force. So hang on to your hats. And that's just our radio show as well. Across Rotherham and Sheffield, Doncaster and Thorn, 24 hours a day. 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This is Rother Radio, the home of the 60-second update. 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
1: From Radio News Hub, I'm Frankie Hesse. Nigel Farage is to address the Reform UK conference later, likely to be overshadowed by further questions over his party's finances following an undercover investigation. The president of Argentina, Javier Milei, has once again reiterated the country's claim on the Falkland Islands. Several schools in Middlesbrough will close early today as the funeral for one of the young men killed in the head-on crash on the A66 takes place. And the Environment Secretary is warning us to store supplies in case of extreme weather events. An unprecedented El Nino event is forecast to cause stormy weather in the coming months.
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3: The Duchess of Sussex has paid tribute to her friend and mentor, American journalist and feminist activist Gloria Steinem, after her death at the age of 92. Steinem, who was one of the trailblazers behind the US feminist movement, died yesterday at her home in New York City. She dedicated her life to advocating and campaigning for a number of issues, including equal pay and reproductive rights. Gogglebox is welcoming its first cast member with Down syndrome, as two new families join the Channel 4 hit later tonight. 33-year-old Max will appear alongside his mum, Sandy, who says she wants viewers to see that people with learning disabilities can be smart, opinionated, and hilarious. Also joining are Newcastle brothers Steve and Mark. And David Bowie's former producer Tony Visconti has branded the use of artificial intelligence in music disgusting. The 82-year-old, who produced 11 of Bowie's albums, says the late star would nevertheless have experimented with AI because of his curiosity and interest in new technology. Visconti is now on his final tour with Bowie tribute group Holy Holy.

0: happiest hour of the week for us, that hour just before you set off for work on the last day of the week, last working day of the week, and it's a shortened one as well. I always say it's a happy hour for us because as you spray your pits, I play the hits, which is a lovely thought. I'm Big Dave. This is Rather Radio. If you've just joined us for the very first time, thank you very much for making the switch. You'll find that we are locally run, locally owned. 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Yes, Tubbs. Oh, yes, we truly are truly local. And that's how we do it, because we love local and we love music. We do exactly what it says on the tin. We really do. Not only me here pulling the levers and pressing the buttons today, just a reminder, Jeff Webster with you after 11 o'clock this morning. Putting you in the mood for food, bringing you lunch with a punch, and, of course, bringing you the number ones at one. Then it's Matt Smith, of course. He's in a little bit later on. He's in from 2. And then from 4, driving you home for the last time this week, it's going to be Wayne Cubitt on the big drive home in association with his good friends at Map Services. Suggest 3 absolute classics for Wayne to play after 5 o'clock this afternoon. And you might get those played. And listen out for some old-school classics ahead, of course, of Baz Todd, who's back tonight from 9, getting the weekend started in the best way possible. We will continue to put a spring in your step for this Friday morning with hits from Shakira, Cheryl Lynn, and the new one from Take, that called Sweet July. If you've not heard it yet, it's an absolute banger, and we're going to play it before 8 o'clock this morning. Don't go anywhere. Keep it Rother Radio. You know it makes sense.
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0: Do you know what? It's quite smooth this morning. Things seem to be running very, very nicely on the roads of South Yorkshire. We'll start in Thorn, all looking good through the middle of town. So we'll move down the M18 to Doncaster. M18, by the way, looking absolutely fine and dandy this morning. Central Doncaster, that's all looking good as well. Into Rotherham over the border. Mushroom Roundabout moving quite nicely. Middle of town, all looking good as well. And it's moving good up at the interchange with the M18 at Junction 1. That is up at Bramley. And in central Sheffield, everything looking good and running smoothly right through the centre of Sheffield, right down from the parkway and then down through the roundabout systems in the centre of Sheffield as well. Buses, trains and trams seem to be moving okay and seem to be behaving themselves this morning. That is unless you know something we haven't told you about so far. If, in the meantime, you see something that we haven't told you about so far, just a reminder, the Jam Buster line is open for your calls, and here's the number right now.
12: 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Stuck in traffic? Call our Jam Busters hotline on 01709 257 175.

with Cheryl and Gotta Be Real. Shall we do the air together? Because you've got to do the air, haven't you? Prior to that, Shakira, Whenever, Wherever. In the next hour, we will tell you how you're going to make a great saving if you live in certain parts of Rotherham, thanks to our sponsors, McDonald's. Hey, and speaking of which, Whenever, Wherever, don't forget, they've got a very nifty app, just like ours. It means you can order on the move and pick it up while you're on the move as well. Go on, get that on your phone, free of charge, just like our app, so you can listen on your way down and

Continuous. That's the way we play our songs. One after another, without stopping. 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
1: Reform UK have denied wrongdoing over claims they breached donation rules as Nigel Farage prepares to speak at the party conference later. Grace McIntosh has more.
2: Channel 4 reported last night that Reform UK took funding from a US-based firm for three polls it commissioned earlier this year. But the purported donors were in fact undercover reporters posing as an American financier and his son. Rival parties have now reported Reform to the police as taking payment from foreign companies is against the rules and could constitute a criminal offence. The party have denied any wrongdoing.
1: Argentinian President Javier Milei once again laid claim to the Falkland Islands. Speaking in a national address, he announced a new naval base in the south of the country and said he'd introduce sanctions on any oil companies working in the area. His US counterpart Donald Trump also hinted the US would not help the UK in any future conflict over the islands. The MP, now fronting the assisted dying bill in England and Wales, says she's confident it will pass an upcoming vote. Lauren Edwards is the new face of the bill, which returns to the Commons next week after running out of time in Parliament's last session. Andy Burnham says he won't vote on the matter so as to not influence the debate. National 5 pass rates in Scotland should be a real cause for concern. That's the word from a former head teacher, with data showing that fewer than 40% of pupils achieved an A to C pass in English and Maths. The Commission on School Reform say pass rates are still well below pandemic levels because there's no push towards academic excellence. And 1 million more children in deprived areas of the UK could be getting into parkrun. Mike Diaper is from the London Marathon Foundation. He's got some advice for youngsters who aren't so sure they're runners.
3: Maybe just go along with your mum, your dad, your carer, and take a look at what's going. You could help organise the first time you go there. And then maybe you'll think, you know, I actually could do this.
1: It follows a £3 million pledge by the foundation to set up more junior events. That's the latest from Radio News Hub. I'm Frankie Hersine.
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1: FIFA has accused UEFA of running a smear campaign over a controversial private investment plan. UEFA is seeking documents through American courts relating to FIFA Forward Enterprise, which was intended to attract $4.2 billion from investors. UEFA is considering possible criminal proceedings in Switzerland. Elsewhere, Hibernian have lost 3-1 at home to Hearts in the Scottish Premiership, with Hearts taking all 3 points on Edinburgh Derby Day. Sunderland manager Reggie Labrie says he is pleased with the club's summer transfer business after 3 deadline day signings.
5: We have this mantra at the beginning of the market, keep the core, add what we need. And we keep this idea, we kept this idea all the way.
1: The Black Cats brought in 6 signings over the summer. England have cruised to a 6-wicket victory over Ireland, with Izzy Wong taking a 5-wicket haul in her maiden ODI. She played her part in seeing the tourists all out for 165, conceding just 33 runs in her 10 overs. And Harriet Dart has joined Katie Bolter in exiting the US Open at the second round stage.
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7: Actually, it's not looking too bad out there this morning. Just the usual things to remind you of. Junction 3 of the M18 just starting to queue southbound, and it's also getting busy northbound as well. And also getting busy northbound on the A1, particularly around Wormsworth this morning. Central Doncaster seems to be moving pretty well. Just starting to get that little bit busier, though, on York Road, though, and around Armthorpe, the turn-off for Sainsbury's and McDonald's there, and particularly around the junction with Bobby Road and Ledger Way this morning, but the centre of Doncaster all moving quite smoothly. You can say the same thing about Rotherham as well, just starting to pick up around the Mushroom roundabout, but the rest of town looking pretty good this morning. Bawtry Road, all the roundabouts around town looking absolutely fine and dandy. Also looking good up towards the interchange with the M18 at Junction 1 and down through Hellaby and Maltby. And the same about Sheffield as well. It's all looking really good through crew there this morning, down to the woods at the end of the Parkway and Park Square roundabouts, all looking really good. Also looking pretty darn fine as well along Sheaf Street and Shoreham Street as well, as you head in towards the Park Square roundabout and around the roundabouts in Sheffield as well. So that is Bramall Lane, Moore Street, and up at the University, all moving pretty good around there. Buses are looking good this morning. Trams are running to time, as well as the tram train out to Parkgate, and the trains seem to be calming themselves down after the issues of Friday. Do check though before you travel. In the meantime, if there is something we haven't told you about so far here on the show, let us know about it. The Jambuster line, it's open for your calls, and that number is here right now.
8: 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Stuck in traffic? Call our Jambusters hotline on 01709 257 175.
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7: Okay, weather-wise, what we got today? Well, rain in the south at first, quickly clearing, then generally dry with good spells of sunshine and risk of showers. Very strong westerly winds developing this morning with the gales at risk over high ground, and a temperature across South Yorkshire today of 19 centigrade.
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7: From Thorn right through to Totley, we are South Yorkshire's finest every morning between 7 and 11. It's a bigger, brighter breakfast show from Rother Radio. Good morning, Cabbers. It's a Ted Bovis of your wireless. It's Big Dave. How are you doing?
4: Now. Kicking off another hour of the best variety of hits across Rotherham and Sheffield.

Murray Head one night in Bangkok. I really like that. Prior to that, it was the Sugar Babes and About You Now. So we're about South Yorkshire this morning through until 11. It's a Bigger, Brighter Breakfast Show. Hello, I'm Dave. Lovely to have your company through until then. Now, of course, you know this show is sponsored by McDonald's, and they are going to be saving you some money in association with us. Now, if you live in selected Rotherham postcodes, keep an eye out for some money-saving vouchers dropping through your door, because there are some savings available, which include things like 6 chicken nuggets or a McChicken sandwich with medium fries for just $3.50. Bargain! Yes, right, you must have these vouchers available to collect on that. Now, keep an eye out for those dropping through. Just a reminder, these are only available to be used up to and including the 31st of October and only at participating restaurants in Rotherham and Sheffield. Subject to availability, see the back of the voucher for full terms and conditions. But you could be saving money with our good friends, and they will feed you and water you while we continue to feed and water your ears on what it is a bit of a grey one this morning, a very windy one out there. Yes, blew the cobwebs away, definitely, as I was coming in the car this morning. Can safely say, if this was Scotland, it would blow a breeze up your trossachs. No, trossachs, love, it was a set of hills. Why do you always think of filth, honestly? Here comes Leo Sayer.

0: It's Leo Sayer. It's Thunder in My Heart. I remember that coming back about 20 years ago. Remember it? Yeah, you know your onions. You know your potatoes as well. You really do. Rather Radio, morning, how are you? Speaking of things blown around your trossics this morning, bet you didn't know this about me. This is an absolutely piece of truth, which I don't think I've ever revealed before. Do you know I can actually wear a tartan? It's absolutely true. I never realised this until quite recently. I am allowed to wear the short tartan. The reason being is my grandmother, her birth name was Gladys Shaw. So that means there is a Shaw clan, and I've checked this out, and apparently according to the clan society and according to the tartan shop, the big tartan shop, you know, that big one, have you ever been in it? In Edinburgh, it's amazing. Tartans for just about everybody, but apparently according to them, and I spoke to them on the phone, I sent them an email, I am allowed to wear the Shaw tartan. So what do you reckon? Do you reckon I ought to have a kilt made? Do you think I'd get away with it, you know, nipping round Meadow Hall with the old sparring and the old ski and deuce, took down the stock? I don't think they'd let me in with the ski and do, would they? I have to ask them. Right, let's continue. We've got more great music in just a moment. The latest traffic and travel, of course, to keep you on the move. But Brian Adams and Melanie C on the way, and the new one from Lulu, if you've not heard this one yet. Oh, what? It's a belter. It's called I'm In Love Again, and it plays for you in 2 minutes.
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1: Hugo Le Male Angel and Ultranata number one this week with Moving to the Sun. 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
6: Actually, it's not looking too bad out there this morning. Just the usual things to remind you of. Junction 3 at the M18 just starting to queue southbound, and it's also getting busy northbound as well. And also getting busy northbound on the A1, particularly around Wandsworth this morning. Central Doncaster seems to be moving pretty well. Just starting to get that little bit busier, though, on York Road, though, and around Armthorpe, the turn-off for Sainsbury's and McDonald's there, and particularly around the junction with Bobby Road and Ledger Way this morning, but the centre of Doncaster all moving quite smoothly. You can say the same thing about Rotherham as well, just starting to pick up around the Mushroom roundabout, but the rest of town looking pretty good this morning. Borchie Road, all the roundabouts around town looking absolutely fine and dandy. Also looking good up towards the interchange with the M18 at Junction 1 and down through Hellaby and Maltby. And the same about Sheffield as well. It's all looking really good through there this morning, down to the water at the end of the Parkway and Park Square round. That's all looking really good. Also looking pretty darn fine as well along Sheaf Street and Shoreham Street as well as you head in towards the Park Square roundabout and around the roundabouts in Sheffield as well. So that is Bramall Lane, Moore Street and up at the University, all moving pretty good around there. Buses are looking good this morning. Trams are running to time as well as the tram train out to Parkgate, and the trains seem to be calming themselves down after the issues of Friday. Do check those before you travel. In the meantime, if there is something we haven't told you about so far here on the show, let us know about it. The Jambuster line, it's open for your calls, and that number is here right now.
7: 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Stuck in traffic? Call our Jambusters hotline on 01709 257 174.

0: Brian Adams and Melanie C. When You're Gone. Prior to that, it's a bit good, that new single from Lulu, isn't it? You're hearing it at Rother Radio. It's called I'm In Love Again. 8:31 across South Yorkshire. It is going to be a rainy and bright kind of day. Chance of sunshine and showers. Very strong westerly winds with gales at risk over high ground and temperatures of 19. In Rotherham and Doncaster, Sheffield and Thorne, home of the Bigger, Brighter, Brighter show and home of the station with the biggest variety of hits and the latest news. 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
1: From Radio News Hub, I'm Frankie Hairsign. Two Reform UK officials have stepped down following an undercover investigation into the party's finances. The party have denied any wrongdoing. The president of Argentina, Javier Milei, has once again reiterated the country's claim on the Falkland Islands. He's announced plans for a new naval base. The MP putting forward the proposal to legalise assisted dying in England and Wales says she's confident it will pass an upcoming vote. And a former head teacher says national five pass rates in Scotland should be a real cause for concern. They're still well below COVID levels.
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3: The Duchess of Sussex has paid tribute to her friend and mentor, American journalist and feminist activist Gloria Steinem, after her death at the age of 92. Steinem, who was one of the trailblazers behind the US feminist movement, died yesterday at her home in New York City. She dedicated her life to advocating and campaigning for a number of issues, including equal pay and reproductive rights. Gogglebox is welcoming its first cast member with Down syndrome, as two new families join the Channel 4 hit later tonight. 33-year-old Max will appear alongside his mum, Sandy, who says she wants viewers to see that people with learning disabilities can be smart, opinionated, and hilarious. Also joining are Newcastle brothers Steve and Mark. And David Bowie's former producer Tony Visconti has branded the use of artificial intelligence in music disgusting. The 82-year-old, who produced 11 of Bowie's albums, says the late star would nevertheless have experimented with AI because of his curiosity and interest in new technology. Visconti is now on his final tour with Bowie tribute group Holy Holy.
4: It's fresh!

0: Thank God it's Friday. Or is it Thank Crunchy It's Friday, although other chocolate bars are available. Calvin Harris and the Easy Beats for this Friday, the 4th of September. Morning, how are you? It's Big Dave with you. Speaking of the weekend and getting you ready for it, the woman who gets you ready at the weekend is Sam McGuigan, back tomorrow from 8 o'clock with the early breakfast show. Well worth checking out tomorrow. Sam's just got that everything you want from a weekend show. Stuff for the kids, stuff for you, stuff for Nanan as well, and a great selection of tunage as well. So join her 8 o'clock Saturday and Sunday, and don't forget the Saturday night dance party kicks off early doors. A lot of people say, oh, we kick off earlier than everybody else. No, we don't. It's us that kick off early at 4 o'clock. And then, of course, Wayne will be here taking you through the night time. There's loads of great hits tomorrow night. So I hope you can join him. The Saturday Night Dance Party with Wayne Cubitt. That's tomorrow night here on Rother. We, in the meantime, will move along in just a moment with the latest traffic and travel, plus Dennis Waterman, Sophie Ellis-Bextor, Harry Styles, and Live in a Box all on the way.
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3: Animals can't speak to drivers, but if they could, they would be asking us, telling us by the sounds of it, to put our litter and fruit waste in the bin. Because roadside litter kills an estimated 3 million animals every year. No wonder they sound miffed. So let's lend them a paw. Let's take our rubbish with us and bin it properly. National Highways. And what's that? They said thanks very much.
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0: Actually, it's not looking too bad out there this morning. Just the usual things to remind you of. Junction 3 of the M18 just started to queue southbound, and it's also getting busy northbound as well. And also getting busy northbound on the A1, particularly around Wormsworth this morning. Central Doncaster seems to be moving pretty well. Just starting to get that little bit busier, though, on York Road, though, and around Armthorpe, the turn-off for Sainsbury's and McDonald's there, and particularly around the junction with Bobby Road and Ledgerway this morning, but the centre of Doncaster all moving quite smoothly. You can say the same thing about Rotherham as well, just starting to pick up around the Mushroom roundabout, but the rest of town looking pretty good this morning. Bawtry Road, all the roundabouts around town looking absolutely fine and dandy. Also looking good up towards the interchange with the M18 at Junction 1 and down through Hellaby and Maltby. And the same about Sheffield as well. It's all looking really good through there this morning. Down to the woods at the end of the Parkway and Park Square roundabout. That's all looking really good. Also looking pretty darn fine as well along Sheaf Street and Shoreham Street as well as you head in towards the Park Square roundabout. And around the roundabouts in Sheffield as well, so that is Bramall Lane, Moore Street and up at the University, all moving pretty good around there. Buses are looking good this morning, trams are running to time as well as the tram train out to Parkgate, and the train trains seem to be calming themselves down after the issues of Friday. Do check though before you travel. In the meantime, if there is something we haven't told you about so far here on the show, let us know about it. The Jambuster line, it's open for your calls, and that number is here right now.
1: 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Stuck in traffic? Call our Jambusters hotline on 01709 257 175.

You've got a bit of love in that. Sophie Ellis-Bextor and Freedom of the Night. I don't know if you've seen this in the paper about the Mayor of South Yorkshire wants to introduce e-bikes and e-scooters, which you can rent at a peppercorn rate. Are you sure? In this part of the world, it'd be e-bike or e-scooter. Speaking of e-scooter, it's not the band from the 2000s, you know, the rave band. With a German? I don't know. I'll add them to play the bottom of my garden. Right, we continue. If you've got a white Capri, turn it up loud. It's a man that sung the theme tune but didn't write it. His missus did. Here comes Dennis Waterman at Rother.

Definitely nothing fishy about that. Harry Styles, music for a sushi restaurant. And prior to that, Dennis Waterman and I Could Be So Good For You. And it was his first missus that wrote that, not him. So that's that one blown out of the water. Her name was Pat Waterman, not Rula Lenska. If you got Rula Lenska, you're wrong. Oh, do you know what? I nearly forgot to tell you. Where are we going on the top 10 at 10 this morning? We're going back to 1979 after 10, so keep listening.

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1: Two Reform UK officials have stepped down after allegations the party breached political donation rules. They've now launched their own investigation. Grace McIntosh has more.
2: Channel 4 News reported Reform UK took funding from a US firm for three polls it commissioned earlier this year, totalling over £32,000. But the donors were in fact undercover reporters. Foreign companies are not allowed to fund parties, including for studies and research. Now rival parties have reported them to the police. Reform UK have denied any wrongdoing.
1: The president of Argentina, Javier Milei, has once again reiterated the country's claim on the Falkland Islands, announcing plans for a new naval base in the south of Argentina. He says he'll also introduce sanctions on any oil companies working in the area. US President Donald Trump's also hinted he won't offer help to the UK in the event of a conflict. Several schools in Middlesbrough will close earlier today as the funeral for one of the young men killed in the head-on crash of the A66 takes place. The area is expected to face significant disruption with crowds, motorbikes and quad bikes congregating for the funeral of 23-year-old Jacob Matisiak. The MP putting forward the proposal to legalise assisted dying in England and Wales says she's confident it will pass an upcoming vote. It returns to Parliament next week, fronted by Lauren Edwards, after running out of time in Parliament's last session.
3: A really important scrutiny has happened under the last Parliament, and it's really important that we, particularly for those people who are themselves will be affected or families will be affected, who are really got their hopes up about assisted dying, that we resolve this issue as a Parliament.
1: Andy Burnham's chosen not to vote on the matter to not influence the debate. And the Environment Secretary is warning us to store supplies in case of extreme weather event, an unprecedented El Nino event when sea temperatures in the eastern Pacific rise above 0.5 degrees Celsius above the long-term average is forecast to reach 3 degrees Celsius in the coming months. It means we're likely to experience wetter and stormier conditions in the autumn and the winter. That's the latest from Radio News Hub. I'm Frankie Hersine.
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1: FIFA has accused UEFA of running a smear campaign over a controversial private investment plan. UEFA is seeking documents through American courts relating to FIFA Forward Enterprise, which was intended to attract $4.2 billion from investors. UEFA is considering possible criminal proceedings in Switzerland. Elsewhere, Hibernian have lost 3-1 at home to Hearts in the Scottish Premiership, with Hearts taking all 3 points on Edinburgh Derby Day. Sunderland manager Reggie Labrie says he is pleased with the club's summer transfer business after three deadline day signings.
6: We have this mantra at the beginning of the market, keep the core and add what we need. And we keep this idea, we kept this idea all the way.
1: The Black Cats brought in six signings over the summer. England have cruised to a 6-wicket victory over Ireland, with Izzy Wong taking a 5-wicket haul in her maiden ODI. She played her part in seeing the tourists all out for 165, conceding just 33 runs in her 10 overs. And Harriet Dart has joined Katie Bolter in exiting the US Open at the second round stage.
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8: Do you know what? It's quite smooth this morning. This thing seems to be running very, very nicely on the roads of South Yorkshire. We'll start in Thorne, all looking good through the middle of town. So we'll move down the M18 to Doncaster. M18, by the way, looking absolutely fine and dandy this morning. Central Doncaster, that's all looking good as well. Into Rotherham over the border. Mushroom Roundabout moving quite nicely. Middle of town, all looking good as well. And it's moving good up at the interchange with the M18 at Junction 1. That is up at Bramley. And in central Sheffield, everything looking good and running smoothly right through the centre of Sheffield, right down from the parkway and then down through the roundabout systems in the centre of Sheffield as well. Buses, trains and trams seem to be moving okay and seem to be behaving themselves this morning. That is unless you know something we haven't told you about so far. If, in the meantime, you see something that we haven't told you about so far, just a reminder, the Jam Buster line is open for your calls, and here's the number right now.
9: 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Stuck in traffic? Call our Jam Busters hotline on 01709 257 175.
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8: Okay, Friday's weather looks like this. Rain in the south at first, quickly clearing, then jelly dry with good spells of sunshine and a risk of showers. Very strong westerly winds developing with gales, a risk over high ground, and temperatures across South Yorkshire today of 19 centigrade.
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8: The 10 biggest songs of today back in 1979 come in and now, but first, an hour full of great hits uninterrupted apart from the ad breaks. 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
0: Now. Kicking off another hour of the best variety of hits across Rotherham and Sheffield.

proud to be local. Carbrook, Dinnington, Thorpe Hesley. Love local, love music. 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Do we want to get right?

proud to be local. Carbrook, Dinnington, Thorpe Hesley. 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
1: Two Reform UK officials have stepped down after allegations the party breached political donation rules. The party have now launched their own investigation, Holly Hughes reports.
2: It's after allegations raised in a Channel 4 investigation that the party took donations from foreign financiers to pay for three polls. Now that's against parliamentary rules, and Labour and the Liberal Democrats have reported them to the police. The two who stepped down were James Orr, Reform UK's head of policy, and Dan Jukes, a very close aide to Nigel Farage. The party leader insists they've not broken any laws and denies any wrongdoing.
1: Argentinian President Javier Milei's once again laid claim to the Falkland Islands. Speaking in a national address, he said he'd introduce sanctions on any oil companies working in the area. His US counterpart Donald Trump also hinted that the US would not help the UK in any future conflict over the islands. The MP, now fronting the assisted dying bill in England and Wales, says she's confident it will pass an upcoming vote. Lauren Edwards is the new face of the bill, which returns to the Commons next week after running out of time in Parliament's last session. Andy Burnham says he won't vote on the matter so as to not influence the debate.
3: I broadly expected the government to take a neutral role, which he has confirmed they will do, like the last government, to make sure that the law is workable and enforceable. And that was certainly the case when the bill left the House of Commons last time and went to the Lords. We had those assurances.
1: The bill will return to Parliament next Friday after being delayed in the House of Lords. National 5 pass rate in Scotland should be a real cause for concern. That's the word from a former head teacher, with data showing fewer than 40% of pupils achieved an A to C pass in English and maths. The Commission on School Reform says pass rates are still well below pandemic levels because there's no push towards academic excellence. And Clarkson's farm presenter Jeremy Clarkson has said 11 sheep have been stolen from his Diddley Squat farm. The 66-year-old said he discovered the animals were missing when he went to count his flock in Oxfordshire with co-star Caleb Cooper. That's the latest from Radio News Hub. I'm Frankie Hersine.
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1: FIFA has accused UEFA of running a smear campaign over a controversial private investment plan. UEFA is seeking documents through American courts relating to FIFA Forward Enterprise, which was intended to attract $4.2 billion from investors. UEFA is considering possible criminal proceedings in Switzerland. Elsewhere, Hibernian have lost 3-1 at home to Hearts in the Scottish Premiership, with Hearts taking all 3 points on Edinburgh Derby Day. Sunderland manager Reggie Labrie says he is pleased with the club's summer transfer business after 3 deadline day signings.
6: We have this mantra at the beginning of the market: keep the core and add what we need. And we keep this idea, we kept this idea all the way.
1: The Black Cats brought in 6 signings over the summer. England have cruised to a 6-wicket victory over Ireland, with Izzy Wong taking a 5-wicket haul in her maiden ODI. She played her part in seeing the tourists all out for 165, conceding just 33 runs in her 10 overs. And Harriet Dart has joined Katie Bolter in exiting the US Open at the second round stage.
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7: Okay, one last look at the weather for this Friday. Rain at first, quickly clearing, then generally dry with good spells of sunshine and a risk of showers. Strong westerly winds developing with a gales risk over high ground. And temperatures across South Yorkshire today of 19 centigrade.
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7: Well, I'll tell you something, we've had some great years on the top 10 at 10 this week, and we end on another great one as well, because we're heading back 47 years to the songs you were sending into the top 10 today, the 4th of September, 1979.
0: Now, kicking off another hour of the best variety of hits across Rotherham and Sheffield. In time, the top 10 at 10. 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

0: He was up two places this week from last week's number 11. This week's number 9, Randy Van Warmer. A one-hit wonder, but hey, what a one-hit it was, just when I needed you most. And in at number 10 this week, a song dropping down 5 places. It had been as high as number 4 and at 7th week in the chart, Earth, Wind and Fire's After the Love Has Gone. It's the top 10 at 10 from 1979. Good morning. It's 8 you through now until 11. Counting out the 10 biggest songs of this 47 years ago. And this next song was down 6 places. Yes, they didn't like Mondays and they didn't like the fact they were dropping down the charts. This week's number 8, The Boomtown.
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0: last week. 16 had climbed 9 places. Great tune, Crusaders and Randy Crawford and Street Life, and down 6 places from last week's number 2 to this week's number 8, the Boomtown Rats and I Don't Like Mondays. It had been, of course, a number 1 a little bit earlier in the year. Now, speaking of Mondays, a man who likes Mondays is back with you on Monday, having spent a couple of weeks in the sun getting it on his neck and his back. He is back with you from 10 o'clock Monday night. We're talking about Paul Harvey, the man who has made at the night time the right time for Lovers of Love Everywhere. Back with a Quiet Storm. Big thanks to Steve Crook, of course, who's been filling in for him today. Just a reminder, Steve will start the warm-up to the Saturday night dance party tomorrow. He's here from 4. Right, we continue with more of your favourite songs. We will take a look at positions 6 to 4 in just a moment, plus some songs bubbling under in the top 10 of the 4th of September 1979. That's our chosen year, and we're doing it through until 11, right here at Rother.
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1: It was just another day. A familiar drive through familiar country. But then, just around the corner, came the unexpected. He'd let his speed creep a little too high as he approached a bend. And he was no longer driving at the right speed for the road. The scary thing is, he didn't even realize. Driving even a little too fast for the situation is a major cause of collisions, especially on country roads where you don't know what's around the corner. 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Don't let your speed creep.
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7: 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Number 6.

It was a non-mover at number six this week for the Specials, and that's Gangsters. Of course, they'd had that big hit earlier in 79 with Too Much Too Young, and we were still 6 months away from their biggest hit of all time. That, of course, was a very haunting Ghost Town. So we break out of the top 10 for just a moment. Take a look at some of the songs bubbling under in positions 11 to 20.

0: And this next song, would you believe, 27 places. It was an absolute cracker as well. Taken from their Discovery album, ELO's Don't Bring Me Down, was selling the chart this week at...
1: Number 8!

0: Ian Dury and the Blockheads, they may have dropped 11 places from 9 to 20, but they had every reason to be cheerful because that had been a top three single for them. Hot off the back, of course, of their biggest hit, Hit Me With Your Rhythm Stick, which had been a number one. So they were the two songs bubbling under this week. We're back into the top 10 and we've reached position number five. Back in 1961, Barrett Strong's Money was the very first hit for the Motown label. In the 1960s, the Beatles covered it, and you will find it on one of their early LPs. But this next song was up three places from last week's eight to this week's number five. Their version of Money, here come the Flying Lizard.
1: Bringing back those musical memories. 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

0: Roxy music. They moved away from the avant-garde look they had in the early 70s, and by 1979 they moved into this classy looking and classy sounding act. There's the proof. Angel Eyes, great tune. And that this week was sat at number four. It had held its own. It was a non-mover this week. Right, we're into the top three in just a moment. But just a reminder, this is not the only show that features chart music here on Rother. There are two others which feature chart songs. One of them is coming next, and that, of course, is Jeff Webster. He's got the number ones at one. All those songs between one and two today, handpicked, and they've either been number one here in the UK or number one over the pond in America. So just watch out for that. And don't forget, this weekend also features the Airplay 40. Spencer James back at 4 o'clock this Sunday. All 40 songs in full on what is one of the fastest moving charts in British radio, because it's decided by Airplay. The number of times a song gets played will decide where it appears in the Airplay 40. So the more times it gets played, the higher it will appear in the chart. So if you know your music and you know your audience, you're probably able to guess where your favorite song is performing. But listening to Spencer, 3 hours of good music, and of course, what will be number one, you'll find out with him 4 o'clock on Sunday. In the meantime, those top three songs continue in just a moment. So as the hits get bigger, those numbers get smaller. But what was number one 47 years ago this week? You'll find out in 2 minutes.
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0: Up 17 places from 20 to number 3, Gary Numan. And bang in at number 2, up one place, was B.A. Robertson.
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0: Ryan Albert Robertson for It Is He. Yes, BA was number two this week, up one place from last week's number three. So let's take a look at that 10 once again. At 10, Earth, Wind & Fire, After the Love Has Gone. At 9, Randy Van Warmer, and Just When I Needed You Most. At 7, The Crusaders and Randy Crawford at Street Life. And in at 6 this week were The Specials and Gangsters and Britain's Top 5 from 79. That's next.
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0: At 5, The Flying Lizards and Money. At 4, Roxy Music and Angel Eyes. At 3, it was Gary Newman and Carsey. You've just heard it at number 2, B.A. Robertson's Bang Bang, which made Cliff was spending another week at number 1 with We Don't Talk Anymore. That's the chart from 1979, and that, my friends, is the Bigger Brighter Breakfast Show done for the week. I'm back on Monday at 7. Jeff is next. Have a fantastic Friday and a brilliant weekend.
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1: Nigel Farage says Reform UK have not broken any laws after two party officials stood down over allegations they breached political donation rules. Holly Hughes has the details.
2: James Orr, the party's head of policy, and Dan Jukes, one of Nigel Farage's closest advisers, were both told to resign. It's after a Channel 4 investigation where reporters posed as an American donor and his son to fund three polls, something which is prohibited by parliamentary rules. Labour and the Lib Dems have both reported Reform UK to the police. Nigel Farage insists the party's not taken any dodgy money.
1: Foreign Secretary Ed Miliband says the UK will resolutely uphold the self-determination of the Falkland Islands. It's after Argentinian President Javier Milei reiterated the country's claim to the islands. The US President Donald Trump also hinted he wouldn't offer help to the UK if a conflict were to arise. Defence Secretary Wes Streeting says the UK's commitment is resolute and unshakable. Several schools in Middlesbrough will close early today as the funeral of one of the young men killed in the head-on crash on the A66 takes place. The area is expected to face significant disruption with crowds, motorbikes and quad bikes congregating for the funeral of 23-year-old Jacob Masasayak. The MP putting forward the proposal to legalise assisted dying in England and Wales says she's confident it will pass an upcoming vote. It returns to Parliament next week, fronted by Lauren Edwards, after running out of time in Parliament's last session, with the House of Lords accused of deliberately delaying it.
3: I certainly know there's a lot of people, MPs, who maybe were in principle opposed to the bill last time, who were really quite angry about the behaviour of that small number of peers, and are looking to, you know, potentially support it in future. So I think the democratic points are particularly important this time round.
1: Andy Burnham says he won't vote on it so as to not interfere with the debate. And Steve Irwin's children and his widow have paid tribute to their superhero conservationist 20 years after his sudden death. Bindi, Robert and Terry say he left a lasting impact so poignant that it'll ripple out for generations. From Radio News Hub, I'm Frankie Hairsine.
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1: FIFA has accused UEFA of running a smear campaign over a controversial private investment plan. UEFA is seeking documents through American courts relating to FIFA Forward Enterprise, which was intended to attract $4.2 billion from investors. UEFA is considering possible criminal proceedings in Switzerland. Elsewhere, Hibernian have lost 3-1 at home to Hearts in the Scottish Premiership, with Hearts taking all 3 points on Edinburgh Derby Day. Sunderland manager Reggie Labrie says he is pleased with the club's summer transfer business after three deadline day signings.
5: We had this mantra at the beginning of the market: keep the core and add what we need. And we keep this idea. We kept this idea all the way.
1: The Black Cats brought in six signings over the summer. England have cruised to a 6-wicket victory over Ireland, with Izzy Wong taking a 5-wicket haul in her maiden ODI. She played her part in seeing the tourists all out for 165, conceding just 33 runs in her 10 overs. And Harriet Dart has joined Katie Bolter in exiting the US Open at the second round stage.
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6: This afternoon will largely be sunny spells, a few patches of cloud, the odd shower too. Tonight will remain largely dry. What about tomorrow? Will be a dry day and there will be sunny spells throughout, with a few areas of light patchy cloud. That's for Saturday. Hi. All right, welcome. Well, I'm telling you now, we're going to squeeze them in. This is More Music Friday, no doubt about it. Feel Good Friday. Tom McKitten, Jesse Ware, and Flo Rida, Stumbling.
0: Now, kicking off another hour of the best variety of hits across Rotherham and Sheffield.

Automatic. Jesse Werther here at Roller Radio. And of course, we had Atomic Kitten 2. Not fantastic day weather-wise, is it really? No, not fantastic, but you know, after our massive heat wave a few weeks ago, well, we've just got it coming, haven't we? Flowrider's on the way, Chapel Roan 2 with a song called The Subway, and Ray is still looking for the husband. For goodness sake, what is going on here? I'll be having a good day, by the way.

proud to be local. Tarbwick, Anston, Whiston. Love local, love music. 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

0: is gone. He's gone, he's gone. Your husband's gone. Spirit Evans, right, Rotherham Pride out at the Rotherham Show. Come and support Rotherham Pride as we take over the main stage with loads of entertainment from 2 till 5 o'clock this Saturday. Try and be there and celebrate Rotherham's largest free cultural festival. That is this actual Saturday, so this is at the Rotherham Show. As Rotherham Pride takes over the stage to join us, it's going to be a great day for that. And of course, it all kicks off 4 or 2 o'clock till 5 o'clock. That's this Saturday.
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0: When I say more Music Friday, I mean it. We've got Taylor Swift on the way, the Goo Goo Dolls. Also, as well, we got So Much On. We've got a song called Upside Down. Natalie, we got Jones Brothers too. Miles Smith, all that will be back to back to get us in the mood for the weekend now. Stand by.
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2: The Duchess of Sussex has paid tribute to her friend and mentor, American journalist and feminist activist Gloria Steinem, after her death at the age of 92. Steinem, who was one of the trailblazers behind the US feminist movement, died yesterday at her home in New York City. She dedicated her life to advocating and campaigning for a number of issues, including equal pay and reproductive rights. Gogglebox is welcoming its first cast member with Down syndrome, as two new families join the Channel 4 hit later tonight. 33-year-old Max will appear alongside his mum, Sandy, who says she wants viewers to see that people with learning disabilities can be smart, opinionated, and hilarious. Also joining are Newcastle brothers Steve and Mark. And David Bowie's former producer Tony Visconti has branded the use of artificial intelligence in music disgusting. The 82-year-old, who produced 11 of Bowie's albums, says the late star would nevertheless have experimented with AI because of his curiosity and interest in new technology. Visconti is now on his final tour with Bowie tribute group Holy Holy.
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0: There's a name for you, Mooney. Mooney, Mooney, Mooney, baby, Mooney. All right, stay here then. Got the latest weather for South Yorkshire. All that is on the way.
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1: Two Reform UK officials have stepped down after allegations the party breached political donation rules. The party have now launched their own investigation. Holly Hughes reports.
2: It's after allegations raised in a Channel 4 investigation that the party took donations from foreign financiers to pay for three polls. Now, that's against parliamentary rules, and Labour and the Liberal Democrats have reported them to the police. The two who stepped down were James Orr, Reform UK's head of policy, and Dan Jukes, a very close aide to Nigel Farage. The party leader insists they've not broken any laws and denies any wrongdoing.
1: The Jackdaw gas field off the coast of Aberdeen could soon be approved by the UK government as soon as this month, according to reports. The Guardian also says Energy Secretary Miatta van Bulle is likely to approve the Rosebank oil field in the coming months. The government says it does not comment on speculation. Actor Richard O'Sullivan has died at the age of 82, surrounded by close family at Brinsworth House in West London. The actor was best known for his role as Robin Tripp in the 1970s TV sitcoms Man About the House and Robin's Nest. The MP putting forward the proposal to legalise assisted dying in England and Wales says she's confident it will pass an upcoming vote. It returns to Parliament next week, fronted by Lauren Edwards, after running out of time in Parliament's last session.
3: A really important scrutiny has happened under the last Parliament, and it's really important that we, particularly for those people who are themselves will be affected or families will be affected, who have really got their hopes up about assisted dying, that we resolve this issue as a Parliament.
1: Andy Burnham has chosen not to vote on the matter to not influence the debate. And some of the original Aardman puppets, including Wallace and Gromit, Shaun the Sheep and Morph, are to be put up for auction to celebrate Aardman's 50th anniversary. The auction will feature more than 220 lots, with each starting at £100. Aardman says the collection has been carefully curated and includes contributions such as an original Nick Park sketch. That's the latest from Radio News Hub. I'm Ben Monsey.
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6: FIFA has accused UEFA of running a smear campaign over a controversial private investment plan. UEFA is seeking documents through American calls relating to FIFA Forward Enterprise, which was intended to attract $4.2 billion from investors. UEFA is considering possible criminal proceedings in Switzerland. Elsewhere, Hibernian have lost 3-1 at home to Hearts in the Scottish Premiership, with Hearts taking all 3 points on Edinburgh Derby Day. Sunderland manager Reggie Labrie says he is pleased with the club's summer transfer business after 3 deadline day signings.
7: We had this mantra at the beginning of the market, keep the core, add what we need. And we keep this idea, we kept this idea all the way.
6: The Black Cats brought in 6 signings over the summer. England have cruised to a 6-wicket victory over Ireland, with Izzy Wong taking a 5-wicket haul in her maiden ODI. She played her part in seeing the tourists all out for 165, conceding just 33 runs in her 10 overs. And Harriet Dart has joined Katie Bolter in exiting the US Open at the second round stage.
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8: Largely dry day, hazy sunshine will be around, some showers too. Tonight will remain largely dry, clear skies. Tomorrow will be a dry day. There will be sunny spells throughout it with a few areas of light patchy cloud. That is for Saturday. So, that's about right. That's okay. We can live with that, can't we? Hi, right, and I'm in the mood actually to play some cool stuff here now. You ready? We're going to do some Stranglers, we're going to do some George Michael, this hour, Kanye West, and the list is endless, all right?
0: Now, kicking off another hour of the best variety of hits across Rotherham and Sheffield.

independent love song, Scarlet. Well, I just hope you're alright. I'll be having a decent day, half decent, mega fantastic, mega halfless. Whatever you're doing, thanks for listening to Commercial Radio. Thank you for supporting Commercial Radio. And this is the station that is not boring and dull. It's great stuff. Yeah, you have a laugh with us here at Rother Radio right across South Yorkshire right now. Let's play this. I did promise to play What About the Stranglers and Got Outside, made famous by George Michael. That's on the way too. Stand by.

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0: I've heard people say that in the past, you know, in life. I've heard people say, watch him or watch her. She's or is a gold digger. All that kind of stuff said. You know what it's like, don't you? This is Jeff Webster. What's your name, by the way? What is your name? How are you? What about the band that's been together for so long now? It's unbelievable, called Coldplay, don't I?
1: Very own Matt Dyson. He is there.
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0: fix you.
1: I'm going to fix you. I'm going to fix you. If somebody said that to me, I'd see it as a husband of threat, you know? I'm going to fix you, Webster. Coldplay. Right, we got Taylor Dane on the way. Do you remember that one? Hey, a big disco one called Tell It to My Heart. That's on the way. Stay here, but first of all, time to find out about all this.
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3: The Duchess of Sussex has paid tribute to her friend and mentor, American journalist and feminist activist Gloria Steinem, after her death at the age of 92. Steinem, who was one of the trailblazers behind the US feminist movement, died yesterday at her home in New York City. She dedicated her life to advocating and campaigning for a number of issues, including equal pay and reproductive rights. Gogglebox is welcoming its first cast member with Down syndrome, as two new families join the Channel 4 hit later tonight. 33-year-old Max will appear alongside his mum, Sandy, who says she wants viewers to see that people with learning disabilities can be smart, opinionated, and hilarious. Also joining are Newcastle brothers Steve and Mark. And David Bowie's former producer Tony Visconti has branded the use of artificial intelligence in music disgusting. The 82-year-old, who produced 11 of Bowie's albums, says the late star would nevertheless have experimented with AI because of his curiosity and interest in new technology. Visconti is now on his final tour with Bowie tribute group Holy Holy.
2: Jeff Webster. Through the workday. This

0: had his ill problems recently, hasn't he? But give him his due as a fighter. He gets up and he may have a... He had to have a quick operation and all everything with his heart and all sorts of things. But give him his due, eh? He won't lie down and die. Barry Manilow's on the way. Got the Combinards as well. So stay here. We'd Never Can Say Goodbye, a first song that was originally recorded by Gloria Gaynor.
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0: abuse.
1: There we go. How's that? Sub. And, of course, Ain't No Love. But we got another one on the way in a moment. Stand by, called Should You, Would You, Could You? Should You, Would You, Could You? By Beverly Knight. Stay here. All right. Well, stand by then. We're going to have number ones at 1 p.m. The next hour, every song you hear is number ones. We've got non-stop music at 2. Then the big drive time for South Yorkshire. There's problems on the roads, people heading off. You'll find out about it here with all the cameras.
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1: Nigel Farage and Reform UK have landed themselves in hot water over allegations they broke political donation rules. Two senior figures have stepped down, but the party claim they've done nothing illegal. I'm Frankie Hairsine, and you're listening to the Lunchtime News programme from Radio News Hub. We'll have more on that later. Also on the show today, the assisted dying bill returns to Parliament next week. Parkrun is coming to more kids in the UK, and we'll get the latest sports news. But first, a look at today's other top stories with Georgia Lee.
2: Foreign Secretary Ed Miliband says the UK will resolutely uphold the self-determination of the Falkland Islands. It's after Argentinian President Javier Milei reiterated the country's claim to the islands. The US President Donald Trump also hinted he wouldn't offer help to the UK if a conflict were to arise. Several schools in Middlesbrough closing today as the funeral for one of the young men killed in the head-on crash on the A66 takes place. The area is expected to face significant disruption, with crowds, motorbikes and quad bikes congregating for the funeral of 23-year-old Jacob Matusiak. Reports suggest the Jackdaw gas field off the coast of Aberdeen could be approved by the UK government as soon as this month. The Guardian also says Energy Secretary Miatta Fahnbulleh is likely to approve the Rosebank oil field in the coming months. The Environment Secretary is warning us to store supplies in case of extreme weather events. An unprecedented El Nino event, when sea temperatures in the eastern Pacific rise 0.5 degrees above the long-term average, is forecast to reach 3 Celsius in the coming months.
1: Our top story today, Reform UK have launched an internal investigation after revelations last night in a Channel 4 investigation. Two senior aides within the party have also stepped down. Ben Monte joins me now to tell us more. So Ben, what did this investigation reveal?
3: So Frankie, Channel 4 News reported Reform UK took funding from a US firm for three polls it commissioned earlier this year, totalling over £32,000. But the donors were in fact undercover reporters posing as an American investor and his son. Now, foreign companies are not allowed to fund parties, including for studies and new research. Now, rival parties have reported them to the police. It's important to stress, though, that Reform UK have denied any wrongdoing.
1: And so two people have stepped down. Who were they?
3: That's right. A party spokesperson said this morning that James Orr and Dan Dukes stepped down. Now, Orr was the party's head of police and Dan Dukes was a very close aide to Nigel Farage. Party chair Lee Anderson says they were told to step down and that there's no chance of them coming back. They've now launched their own investigation into the matter.
1: And what's been the reaction to this elsewhere then?
3: So Labour and the Liberal Democrats have now reported them to the police, but Mr Farage says they've not broken any laws, calling it a case of entrapment. This has been awkward timing for the party too. They're holding their conference in Birmingham. There were a number of senior Reform figures due to speak, and Nigel Farage was going to announce various measures he'd implement if he was to be Prime Minister. But now that's all largely going to be overshadowed.
1: Thanks, Ben. Next up today, the assisted dying bill returns to the Commons next week after running out of time to become law in the last parliamentary session. Lucy Gormanley reports.
4: The terminally ill end-of-life bill will be back in the House of Commons next week. It would allow adults in England and Wales with 6 months to live to end their life subject to the approval of two doctors. It's now being fronted by a new MP, Lauren Edwards.
5: A really important scrutiny has happened under the last parliament, and it's really important that we, particularly for those people who are themselves will be affected or families will be affected, who are really got their hopes up about assisted dying, that we resolve this issue as a parliament.
4: She says she's confident the bill will pass in an upcoming vote. It had done in the Commons before. But once it went to the House of Lords, it was debated for so long that it ran out of time to become law.
5: I certainly know there's a lot of MPs who maybe were in principle opposed to the bill last time, who were really quite angry about the behaviour of that small number of peers and are looking to, you know, potentially support it in future. So I think the democratic points are particularly important this time round.
4: Prime Minister Andy Burnham has previously said that funding for palliative care should be fixed before legalising assisted dying, but he'll not vote on the matter. He says he doesn't want to influence the debate.
5: I broadly expected the government to take a neutral role, which he has confirmed they will do, like the last government, to make sure that the law is workable and enforceable. And that was certainly the case when the bill left the House of Commons last time and went to the Lords. We had those assurances.
4: Campaigners are hoping this time round, though, should the bill pass in the Commons again, that the normal processes for passing a law should resume. But a new disability rights group called Assisters to Live is urging MPs to vote down the bill, instead campaign for reforms to social and palliative care.
1: Still to come, how more kids across the UK could get happier and healthier. We'll get the latest sports news and a look at the weather as we head into the weekend.
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1: 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You're listening to the Lunchtime News Programme from Radio News Hub. Next up today, Parkrun is coming to more young ones across the country. The London Marathon Foundation have promised £3 million to set up 200 new events across the UK, bringing it to a million more children. They'll be set up in areas of high deprivation. Parkrun says it's all about breaking down barriers to support children's health, happiness and well-being. To find out more, our reporter Holly Hughes spoke to Mike Diaper from the London Marathon Foundation.
9: When a child is active, they're happier, they feel more connected to their community, their friends, they feel more resilient, their health and their education also benefits. But we also know that less than 50% of children in England are doing the recommended amount of activity each week. And that means they're missing out on all of those great benefits. So that's why we invest in free and simple things like Junior Park Run to help as many more children as possible get active.
10: That's amazing. And would you have any kind of message for children who are thinking, you know, I don't know if I'm a runner, I don't know if this kind of thing's for me, but you know, they've just got a new junior park run in their area. What would you say to them?
9: Yeah, what I would say to, so first of all, you don't have to run a junior park run. You can walk it, you can hop it. Also, if you're feeling a bit nervous, maybe just go along with your mum, your dad, your carer, and take a look at what's going. You could help organize the first time you go there, and then maybe you'll think, you know, I actually could do this.
1: Finally, let's get a look at the sports news with Johnny Holmes.
11: FIFA has accused UEFA of running a smear campaign over a controversial private investment plan. UEFA is seeking documents through American courts relating to FIFA Forward Enterprise, which was intended to attract $4.2 billion from investors. UEFA is considering possible criminal proceedings in Switzerland. In the Scottish Premiership, Hearts bounced back in the second half to close out a deserved 3-1 victory over 10-man Hibernian in the first Edinburgh derby of the season. Sunderland manager Regis Labrie says he is pleased with the club's summer transfer business after three deadline day signings.
12: We had this mantra at the beginning of the market, keep the core and add what we need. And we keep this idea, we kept this idea all the way.
11: The Black Cats brought in six signings over the summer. England cruised to a 6-wicket victory over Ireland with Izzy Wong taking a 5-wicket haul in her maiden ODI. She played her part in seeing the tourists all out for 165, conceding just 33 runs in her 10 overs. And Harriet Dart has joined Katie Bolter in exiting the US Open at the second round stage.
1: Now let's get a look at the weather before we go. Heavy and long-lasting showers across Scotland, but elsewhere sunny spells and scattered showers. Strong winds in northern parts and on higher ground. Highs today of around 21 degrees Celsius in the south and 17 in the north. Now that's all from me this week. A reminder, you can find out more about all of these stories and more on our social media and at radionewshub.com. I'm Frankie Hairsign, and you've been listening to the Lunchtime News Programme from Radio News Hub. Have a great afternoon.
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3: Spells and scattered showers with heavier, longer-lasting showers in Scotland. Strong winds across the northern half of the UK and high ground. Highs of 21 degrees.
0: Now. Kicking off another hour of the best variety of hits across Rotherham and Sheffield. Love local. Love music. Number ones at

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bam, bam. Anyway, that's Mars. I remember when that came out thinking, well, that's different. And definitely was a weird video to it as well. Got some great tunes this hour, believe me. We got The Jam, we got All Saints, we got Gabrielle, and some great singers on. Every song I play has been a classic number one. Including this one. Well, this is what I call old school. Right now, right, roll the radio.

0: I hope, by the way, I do hope that if you've got any plans for the weekend, you have a good one, whatever. Maybe you're going away, or maybe just hanging around and chilling out. Or the big one, maybe you're working the weekend. So whatever happens, I just hope you have a decent one. From everybody here at Rother Radio, the jam's on the way.
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0: Yeah, it comes around quick, you know, doesn't it? My birthday on Monday. God help me. God help me, my birthday. Oh, dear, dear. I'll be a year older and everything, and it just flies. It seems to come around quick, does September and all that. But then, before you know it, in our diaries, what, it'd be bomby night, bonfire night soon, it'd be Halloween, and then the big one, but the shops are selling Christmas stuff now, which is about right.
1: Number one's at one. 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

0: across your street. 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
1: 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Just listen to that song, her voice. Olivia Rodrigo. Rodrigo, my friend, hey, Olivia. And also that's called driver's license. It took me, let me see, to get my driver license, I had to pass my tests 4 times. The fourth attempt, and then I got it. Right, whilst we're on the subject of licenses and the police, yeah, let's get the police on after this.
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0: How about that, Lady Gaga, Beyonce? Right, if you stay here, we've got Nonstop Hits on the way. Then, of course, we've got a big drive time show with South Yorkshire. That's on the way. Find out what's going on with all the cameras, etc. And tonight, we'll get in the mood for the weekend. Feel good Friday, no doubt.
1: Number one's at one. Love local. 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

0: Alan Van Helden and my here on your Rother Radio Friday afternoon show. Hope you are having a fantastic day. Right, it's now time to head to Daisy Street with Alf, Audrey and Little Billy with the Bradshaws.
1: Alf!
2: I'm coming down.
1: Well, don't forget to fetch your breakfast pots down with you, please.
2: Oh. Have I got to do everything myself? Yeah.
1: Thank you.
2: Sunday mornings.
1: Nearly afternoon.
2: I enjoy me full breakfast. And how long will it be, Audrey?
1: You've just had boiled eggs and toast in bed.
2: Aye, but you know I don't like to eat on an empty stomach, my sweet little skivvy.
1: Oh, I don't know where you put it. I think there's something wrong with you.
2: There is. It's a design fault. Two hands and only one mouth. And where's Whittling Willie? I want him to go and get the papers for me.
1: He's gone out playing on his new bike.
2: I told him he had to wait for me so I could check the brakes. If they seize up, he'll go arsey-versey over the handlebars.
1: Well, he was excited. Oh, he's in the backyard now. I'll get him. Oh, hello, Billy, love.
3: Hiya, Mammy.
1: Where have you been?
3: I've been riding round and round our street about 165 times. It's belting. Has me dad bothered getting up yet? Because I want him to let me sit down because I can't hardly reach the pedals proper.
2: Yes, I have bothered to get up, son. Oh. And if you'd have waited like you were told, I'd have sorted your bike out.
1: He's up, Alf.
2: Brew up, Audrey.
3: Hiya, Dad. My bike's dead good. And that coloured insulation tape on the handlebars makes it look like a nearly new one. And it even makes it go faster, I think. But my seat's too high. It's made me bum dead sore.
2: Aye. Well, it saved me a job then. You were supposed to wait for me.
3: I'm sorry, Dad, but you won't get up. And I can't hardly wait.
1: Yes, you did have a long lie-in, Alf.
2: I didn't sleep proper.
1: Oh, you did. You were snoring like a dead pig.
3: Good dead pig?
2: God.
1: The windows were rattling. The whole street must have heard.
2: Well, how come I didn't?
1: Well, you must sleep with your fingers in your ears.
2: Oh, is that bacon on yet?
1: Only two pair of hands, you know.
3: Will you do me bite yet, Dad? Please.
2: Aye. Fetches me spanners while you're doing now, Audrey.
3: Hey, he's good having a bike, isn't it, Dad?
2: Shut the door, Audrey. There's a draught on me back.
1: I think you'd better go and look for our Billy Alf. It'll be dark in a bit and he's been ages. I'm worried.
2: Who, me?
1: If you don't mind, please, Alf. Something must have happened to him. I wish he'd never got that bike.
2: Don't talk daft. It'd be one of the streets. See, he's here now.
1: Where have you been, young man? I've been frantic. Look at you. You're wringing wet and full of mud. What have you been doing?
2: You go for him, Audrey.
3: I just fell off my bike.
1: Are you hurt?
2: Is that bike all right? Where is it?
3: I couldn't get it back out of the stream.
2: Your new bike parked in the sodding river?
3: Ain't a real new one.
1: Alf, calm down. You'll burst an archery.
3: And it ain't the river, Dad. It's in the stream in the little park where the yellow water is.
1: I know where that is.
3: I'm sorry, Dad. I didn't mean it.
2: Right. Come on, Squirt. Show me.
1: Alf, he'll catch his death. He's got wet air.
3: Yeah.
1: He's saturated. He'll catch double pneumonia.
3: Triple?
2: I'll splificate you, lad.
1: Alf, you've still got your house shoes on. Right, come on, Billy. Get inside and get them clothes off.
3: Do I have to stand in the sink, though? I'm honey wet.
1: That's water smelly. It's full of influence and chemicals and wee.
3: I'm sorry, Mum.
1: Come on, get them off.
4: Mm-hmm.
1: shiny and clean now. I'll have to put your clothes in disinfectant.
3: Oh, no.
1: Oh, your father's here now.
3: Oh, no.
1: Now mind your manners and say you're sorry a lot. And stay out of his reach till he calms down.
3: I...
1: Oh, you're back, Alf. Did you find it? Are your feet wet?
2: Aye, it's slippy. No wonder he fell in.
3: No.
2: Any old, the back's in one piece, but my house shoes are ruined.
3: Dad, I promised that I'll clean it.
2: He just wants oiling. It's only water.
3: My mum says I smelled of influence and wee, so my bike will smell the same as me, I bet.
1: It was an accident, Alf.
2: Aye. Although he shouldn't have gone off the street.
3: You're not mad at me, though, are you, Dad? You're not going to spliffy-cate me, are you?
2: Pull these wet socks off me and I'll think about it best.
3: And thanks, Dad. Me dad's kind, isn't he, Mum?
0: That was the Bradshaws here on your Rother Radio Afternoon Show. They'll be back again next Monday at 2. Now it's time for more of the best variety of hits for South Yorkshire. And coming up, it's Shawn Mendes in My Blood. Help me.

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to be local. Bolton upon Dern, Maltby, Woodset. Love local. Love music. 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

Don't let the rain get you down. It's going to go away by the weekend, and there'll be plenty for you to do once it's gone away. Rotherham Show is coming back to Clifton Park. Always a lot to do for the whole family there. It's on all day this Saturday and Sunday. Plenty on with a packed schedule. Make sure you check the website for a rundown of everything through the day. There's also Wentworth Woodhouse's Echoes of the House exhibition. This brings to life the stories of people who lived and worked behind the scenes at this historic house through immersive multimedia displays and objects to admire. That runs from now through to the 8th of November. And of course, you can always tune into Rother Radio, bringing you the best variety of hits for your feel-good weekend as well. Speaking of, let's get another one of those going. It's Pulp and Disco 2000.

0: It is, of course, Kylie Minogue here on your Rother Radio Afternoon Show. Before that, Miley Cyrus. Still plenty more to come straight after this.
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9465 and Blue Dabadee here on your Rother Radio afternoon show. Coming up to three now. Hope you are having a fantastic Friday and getting into that weekend mood. I know I certainly am. There's still plenty more to come. More of the very best hits for South Yorkshire for you. And of course, your weekly wellbeing challenge. I'll be back after your latest headlines. But first, it's a song that seemed like it was everywhere back in 2007. Just Jack and Stars in Their Eyes.

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1: Two senior figures in Reform have stepped down following allegations the party may have broken political donation laws. The Trades Union Congress is staging a protest outside the party's annual conference.
2: We'd like to hear from him about his dodgy dealings. He's got a lot of explaining to do about where he's getting his money from, and I think we're entitled to a full police and electoral commission investigation into that.
1: That was the TUC Director of Equalities, Kudsia Batul. The Electoral Commission is examining the claims and is in contact with police, while Reform UK also investigate the matter. Foreign Secretary Ed Miliband says the UK will resolutely uphold the self-determination of the Falkland Islands. It's after Argentinian President Javier Milei reiterated the country's claim to the islands. The US President Donald Trump also hinted he wouldn't offer help to the UK if a conflict were to arise. Defence Secretary Wes Streeting says the UK's commitment is resolute and unshakable. A woman whose XL bully dog fatally attacked her teenage cousin has avoided immediate prison. 24-year-old Kelsey Reed was given an 18-week sentence, suspended for 18 months, after 19-year-old Morgan Dorset was killed at a flat in Withywood, Bristol last February. Reed had admitted being in charge of a dangerously out-of-control dog. She must also undergo 9 months of mental health treatment. The MP putting forward the proposal to legalise assisted dying in England and Wales says she's confident it will pass an upcoming vote. It returns to Parliament next week, fronted by Lauren Edwards, after running out of time in Parliament's last session.
3: A really important scrutiny has happened under the last Parliament, and it's really important that we, particularly for those people who are themselves will be affected or families will be affected, who are really got their hopes up about assisted dying, that we resolve this issue as a Parliament.
1: Andy Burnham has chosen not to vote on the matter to not influence the debate. And Steve Irwin's children and his widow have paid tribute to their superhero conservationist 20 years after his sudden death. That's the latest from Radio News Hub. I'm Ben Monte.
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1: In the football today, Ipswich Town face Liverpool at Portman Road in the Premier League, with the Reds' new signing Bradley Barcola expected to make his first appearance. Liverpool manager Andoni Iriola says Ipswich have been playing well.
6: You look at the result, you can think, okay, they were far from United, but I think the first half probably they were the better team, and until United scored the 2-1 and the game went more open and they had to risk a little bit more, I think they were playing really well.
1: It's the start of the Women's Super League tonight, and to kick it off, London City Lionesses will take on Manchester United at home. Hibernian manager David Gray says he must take responsibility for the club's latest derby defeat to Hearts. The Hibs lost 3-1 at home, their third consecutive loss to their city rivals. And former world triathlon champion and Olympic medalist Johnny Brownlee has announced his retirement from professional racing. Brownlee, a six-time world champion, says injuries and becoming a father helped influence his decision.
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7: It's a bit cooler than it has been through the day today, but the rain has stopped for now. Lows around 17 with that rain reappearing later tonight. Tomorrow looks very much the same, slight chance of rain but still mild with highs of 19. Right now 20 is your high on your Friday afternoon over here at Rother Radio. Welcome back to your afternoon show with me, Matt Smith. We're continuing on with your wind down to the weekend with some of the very best hits for you and your weekly wellbeing challenge. Adrian Gervais coming up in a bit with Classic. And speaking of, I'm sure you've heard it before, but What's One More Time is Daft Punk.
0: Now, kicking off another hour of the best variety of hits across Rotherham and Sheffield.

It's Adrian Gervitz and Classic here on your Rother Radio Afternoon Show. Hope you are having a fantastic Friday. Still plenty more of the best variety of hits for South Yorkshire coming up for you. Up next, it's Eastside Beat.

proud to be local. Bolton upon Dern, Maltby, Woodset. Love local. Love music. 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

0: Take That, and You're a Superstar here on your Rother Radio Afternoon Show. And if you're listening, that's exactly what you are. God, that was terrible, wasn't it? Still plenty more of the best variety of hits for South Yorkshire still coming up straight after this.
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It's Joni Mitchell with Big Yellow Taxi here on your Rother Radio Afternoon Show. I can't hear that song anymore without thinking of that one Alan Partridge episode where he's going on about how actually paving over Paradise and putting up a parking lot would alleviate traffic congestion on the outsides of Paradise or whatever it was, and just finishes off by going, nevertheless, nice song. Brilliant piece of television, that. Very, very funny. Still plenty more to come on your afternoon show. Next up, it's Boyzone.

It's the script and Manning the Arena here on your Rother Radio Afternoon Show. It's time now for your weekly wellbeing challenge. Another simple one or not, as the case may be this week. What I want you to do is complete a puzzle. So Sudoku, a crossword, a jigsaw even. Just something that you can work towards, get the gears whirring and feel that bit of a buzz at the end of it. Just that sense of accomplishment. Doesn't have to take you ages. If it's me with a Sudoku, it will indeed take you ages. But we'll gloss over that for a second. Just something and anything, really.

at the end of it, and who knows, you might find a new hobby whilst you're at it. Still plenty more of the best variety of hits for South Yorkshire to come. Up next, you can call me Al, it's Paul Simon.

0: Hey, it's Pink and Trustfall here on your other radio afternoon show. Still plenty more to come straight after this.
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it's such a catchy one, that, isn't it? The Kooks, and She Moves in Her Own Way here on your Rother Radio Afternoon Show with me, Matt Smith. Before that, it was, of course, Tupac and Dr. Dre. It's coming up to four now, so sadly, it's time for me to say goodbye for another week. I hope you've had yourself a fantastic time. I know I have. And thank you, as always, for joining me. I'll be back at the same time next week, but I'll leave you in the very capable hands of our conductor of the drive home, Wayne. We'll be with you straight after your latest headlines. Before that, though, I've had a good idea for a last song today. A bright idea, you might say. It's awesome.

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1: The Reform UK leader Nigel Farage has dismissed suggestions his party has previously taken disguised foreign donations.
2: We have not taken an illegal penny in funding. That is important. The loose pub talk, frankly, there was a bit of boasting, a bit of jack-the-laddery going on there. Those donations don't exist.
1: It comes after two senior party officials have stepped down while an independent investigation takes place into undercover claims they accepted US-backed pollen. Farage insists no illegal money was taken, calling the Channel 4 report a case of entrapment. Next, the Foreign Secretary Ed Miliband says the UK will resolutely uphold the self-determination of the Falkland Islands. That's after the Argentinian president says his country needed to take them back. The Defence Secretary Wes Streeting says the UK's commitment is resolute and unshakable. A 24-year-old woman has been given a suspended prison sentence after her XL bully dog killed her 19-year-old cousin in Bristol. Kelsey Reid pleaded guilty to being in charge of a dangerously out-of-control dog, which caused injury resulting in death. Bristol Crown Court heard Morgan Dorset suffered fatal injuries in the attack last February. Reid was sentenced to 18 weeks in prison, suspended for 18 months. AI used by doctors to write medical notes is failing to capture vital information. That's according to researchers who warn the AI isn't spotting gestures and facial expressions used by patients. Dr. Lucas Suren is from the University of Edinburgh.
3: Miss a diagnosis or write up a wrong diagnosis in these notes. And one of the risks then is that sometimes these errors start slipping through.
1: Police say they are investigating the theft of multiple sheep from Jeremy Clarkson Diddley Squat Farm. The Clarkson's farm presenter says 11 sheep were stolen from his farm in Chadlington, Oxfordshire, and the Queen has congratulated a community which brought a library back from the ashes after it was torched during riots. Camilla visited the Spellow Community Hub and Library in Walton, Liverpool. That's the latest from Radio News Hub. I'm Tanita Sims.
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5: In the football today, Ipswich Town face Liverpool at Portman Road in the Premier League, with the Reds' new signing Bradley Barcola expected to make his first appearance. Liverpool manager Andoni Iriola says Ipswich have been playing well.
6: You look at the result, you can think, OK, they were far from United, but I think the first half probably they were the better team, and until United scored the 2-1 and the game went more open and they had to risk a little bit more, I think they were playing really well.
5: It's the start of the Women's Super League tonight, and to kick it off, London City Lionesses will take on Manchester United at home. Hibernian manager David Gray says he must take responsibility for the club's latest derby defeat to Hearts. The Hibs lost 3-1 at home, their third consecutive loss to their city rivals. And former world triathlon champion and Olympic medalist Johnny Brownlee has announced his retirement from professional racing. Brownlee, a six-time world champion, says injuries and becoming a father helped influence his decision.
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8: In Sheffield, Anticliffe Road is closed between Worksop Road and Staniforth Road. It's closed through until November there. You can't travel inbound towards City. There's a signed diversion in operation, but you can travel in the outbound direction. Aberdale Road in Sheffield, quite a lot of stationary traffic on there from Wasley Road. Around 15 minutes in the queue for you there. In Rotherham, Borchie Road is closed between Whitehall Lane and the Cankler Roundabout. This is near to the Low Arch Bridge. Worry Goose Lane in Whiston is also closed in both directions. This is between Cowrakes Lane and Greystones Road. And on the public transport, disruption on the South Yorkshire Supertram continues with the infrastructure problem at Burley Lane. 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
8: Mostly dry and cloudy overnight with the odd shower. Windy with strong gusts possible. Lows down to around 12 degrees Celsius. Tomorrow fine and dry with sunny spells. Winds easing and highs of 20. Right now 20 is also your high in Swallow, Nest and Thorn, and it's the same here at Rother Radio. Thanks to Matt Smith for the last couple of hours on your Friday afternoon show. He's back next week from 2 o'clock. And another episode of The Bradshaws as well returns on Monday from 2. Right, Kelly Clarkson to kick things off. Welcome to Friday. Oh, hang on. I've got no idea what's happened here. It's all gone all over do, hasn't it? Let's do that again, shall we? Welcome to Friday.
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8: 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Radio. My name is Wayne. I'm pushing all the buttons this afternoon. Not necessarily in the right order, though. Right, Kelly Clarkson, My Life Would Suck Without You. Starts your big drive home for your feel-good Friday. 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

Taylor Swift and Opalite on your big drive home, Rother Radio, for your Friday afternoon, and your big drive home across South Yorkshire. Hello, how are you doing today? Hopefully you're well. A bit of rain around. Very windy, though, out and about, isn't it? Very windy. 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
1: 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We could be doing yours just after 5 o'clock. Also, your Friday Yorkshire song to come as well after five. And of course, your Feel Good Friday song as well, where you can nod your head, clap your hands, and turn around. That's on the way at around 5:30. And our Friday night jams as well from 6:30, as well as our mystery music machine. Yes, that returns before 6 o'clock tonight. All the details for you very soon here at Rother Radio.

0: Love that song, Curiosity. Hang in there, baby, on your big dry phone for your Friday. 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
0: In Sheffield, Anticliffe Road is closed between Worksop Road and Staniforth Road. It's closed through until November there. You can't travel inbound towards City. There's a signed diversion in operation, but you can travel in the outbound direction. Aberdale Road in

0: Greystones Road. And on the public transport, disruption on the South Yorkshire Supertram continues with the infrastructure problem at Burley Lane. 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
1: 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Stuck in traffic? 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

Living in a Box, from Living in a Box here on South Yorkshire's Rother Radio for your big drive home on a Friday. It's, of course, your feel-good Friday. Into your feel-good weekend we go. Right, let's take a look at the local headlines across South Yorkshire. And first up this hour, police are continuing the urgent search for Michaela, aged 15, and Ruby, aged 14, two teenage girls missing from East Dean and East Herringthorpe in Rotherham. Ruby was last seen at 25 to 3 on Tuesday afternoon, and Michaela at 5 p.m. on the same day. Both were reported missing shortly after midnight on Wednesday. Officers say the pair are believed to be together, and specialist teams are carrying out door-to-door inquiries and reviewing CCTV. Michaela is described as 5'4", slim with long curly blonde hair. Ruby is 5'10", a medium build with long dark brown hair. Police are urging anyone with information to call 101, quoting incident 8 of the 2nd of September. A murder investigation is underway after a man was found dead with a fatal gunshot wound in Eckersall Woods off Whirlowdale Road on Wednesday evening.

0: morning. A member of the public discovered the body at 6:45 in the evening, prompting a large police cordon across dozens of Woodland entrances. A 34-year-old woman and a 36-year-old man were arrested in Manchester on suspicion of murder and remain in custody. Detectives say they are working relentlessly to piece together the events leading up to the man's death and are appealing for information. Doncaster Council has begun a legal process over delays to the reopening of Thorn Leisure Centre, which has remained shut despite a major £8.4 million refurbishment. Local MP Lee Pitcher says ongoing issues with third-party electrical works have stalled progress, with the council confirming the dispute involves an independent distribution network operator. Residents continue to wait for the new gym, wellbeing suite, studio space and six-lane bowling alley. A 28-year-old man, Brandon Champion, has been charged after a woman was left fighting for her life when she was shot with an air rifle on Windsor Street in Fernscoe on Tuesday night. She remains in hospital in a stable condition. Two others, a 26-year-old woman and a 37-year-old man, were arrested and later bailed. Turning to the sport now, Sheffield Wednesday return to action this weekend, hosting Bromley at Hillsborough. The match follows a busy transfer period, with the club continuing to assess squad depth ahead of the autumn fixtures. Sheffield United are hopeful of a post-deadline boost as manager Chris Wilder continues squad reshaping following recent departures. Barnsley FC boss has provided an update on the Ivorian striker ahead of the next League One fixture, with fitness assessments ongoing there. And Doncaster Rovers' summer recruitment continues to be assessed by manager Grant McCann, with supporters expecting squad rotation ahead of the next match. And those are the latest headlines from across South Yorkshire for your Friday, the 4th of September. There's more on our website at rotherradio.co.uk. 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
1: From Radio News Hub, I'm Tanita Sims. The Reform UK leader Nigel Farage has dismissed suggestions his party has previously taken disguised foreign donations. It comes after two senior party officials have stepped down while an independent investigation takes place. Police say they are investigating the theft of multiple sheep from Jeremy Clarkson's Diddley Squat Farm. And the Queen has congratulated a community which brought a library back from the ashes after it was torched during riots. Camilla visited the Spellow Community Hub and Library in Walton, Liverpool.
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3: Some of the original Aardman puppets, including Wallace and Gromit, Shaun the Sheep and Morph, are going to go up for auction to celebrate Aardman's 50th anniversary. The auction will feature more than 220 lots, with each starting at £100. Aardman says the collection has been carefully curated by the studio's creative talent and includes contributions such as an original Nick Park sketch. The Beetlejuice musical will end its run of shows early. The West End stage adaptation of Tim Burton's 1988 film was due to run until April 2027. However, the musical's website now says its final performance will be on January the 2nd. The musical stars Daddy Issues actor David Flynn as Beetlejuice, with Hannah Nordberg portraying Ryder's character Lydia. And actor Richard O'Sullivan has died at the age of 82, surrounded by close family at Brinsworth House in West London. The actor was best known for his role as Robin Tripp in the 1970s TV sitcoms Man About the House and Robin's Nest.
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0: Showers overnight, winds easing tomorrow. Your big dry foam is on. My name is Wayne, keeping you company through until 7 o'clock. Hello to Gianluca, who's messaged me on the WhatsApp this afternoon. Hi, Gianluca. We'll get a song on for you in just a bit. And details about our drive time anthems. Three songs chosen by you on your Feel Good Friday today. 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

Lionel Richie is just amazing, isn't he? Love that man. Running with the night here on Rother Radio. 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

0: Playing that for Gianluca this afternoon. Thanks, Gianluca, for getting in touch, as always, on the WhatsApp. Now, summer has just got even better at McDonald's with some great money-saving offers to enjoy. 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
0: In Sheffield, Anticliffe Road is closed between Worksop Road and Staniforth Road. It's closed through until November there. You can't travel inbound towards City. There's a signed diversion in operation, but you can travel in the outbound direction. Aberdale Road in Sheffield, quite a lot of stationary traffic on there from Wasley Road, around 15 minutes in the queue for you there. In Rotherham, Bartley Road is closed between Whitehall Lane and the Canclough Roundabout. This is near to the Low Arch Bridge. Worry Goose Lane in Whiston is also closed in both directions. This is between Cowrakes Lane and Greystones Road. And on the public transport, disruption on the South Yorkshire Supertram continues with the infrastructure problem at Burley Lane. 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

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My name is Wayne. Hello. Big weekend ahead as well. The Rotherham Show is back at Clifton Park tomorrow and Sunday. Loads of live music, outdoor theatre, food from around the world and a proper family vibe as well as always. Free entry, massive programme as well lined up. On the Greenfield, you've got horticulture, circus acts and workshops. On the Bluefield, there's music, sport, luminarium and the moving Rotherham Zone. And on the Yellowfield is creative workshops inspired by Children's Capital of Culture. Now, tomorrow from 2 o'clock in the afternoon, our friends over at Rotherham Pride will be taking over the main stage at the Rotherham Show for 3 hours of entertainment as Rotherham Pride programme 3 hours of amazing artists for you, including the very wonderful Kelly Wilde and also a boy band coming down from Scotland as well to be with you. They are called Just the Brave. It's going to be absolutely incredible, so make sure you go down and support them at the Rotherham Show from 2 o'clock tomorrow afternoon. Rotherham.

Calvin Harris, Rag & Bone Man and Giant on South Yorkshire's Best Variety of Hits. Rather Radio with your drive time anthems coming up just after 5 o'clock today. Three songs chosen by you, and these could be any songs to get you through your work day. If you're at work today, back to normality in September after the summer period, the summer holidays. Maybe you're at home at the moment, maybe you've finished early today, or maybe you're on the night shift or the twilight shift. We'll sort the tunes out for you.

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1: Nigel Farage has denied Reform UK broke electoral laws following allegations of illegal foreign funding. Two senior party officials have stepped down while an independent investigation takes place into undercover claims they accepted US-backed polling. The Reform UK chairman, Lee Anderson, says it's the media.
2: Have you noticed that the media are coming for us? Has anybody noticed that? They came for Nigel and they failed. And now they're coming for the rest of us. But we will not be defeated.
1: Next, rescuers in Nepal have pulled two workers alive from a tunnel 9 days after deadly floods killed more than 1,000 people. Officials present at the rescue site say rescuers believe some people may still be alive inside the tunnel. It sparked fresh hope that more workers will be rescued. The Foreign Secretary, Ed Miliband, says the UK will resolutely uphold the self-determination of the Falkland Islands. It's after the Argentinian president reiterated the country's claim to the islands. The US President Donald Trump also hinted he wouldn't offer help to the UK if a conflict were to arise. The Defence Secretary, Wes Streeton, says the UK's commitment is resolute and unshakable. AI scribes used by doctors for medical notes is missing vital information about patients. Experts warn the tech can't see facial expressions and gestures that might be important for getting patients the right care.
3: One error made in a clinical note can lead to many more errors down the line.
1: That's Dr. Lucas Suren, one of the researchers from the University of Edinburgh. Comedian Russell Howard says his baby son Felix died shortly after birth in what was the most devastating time of his life. The 46-year-old shared a statement on his Instagram account. He says his family has been changed forever. And tributes are being paid to actor Richard O'Sullivan after his death aged 82. Known for his role as Robin Tripp in the 1970s TV sitcoms Man About the House and Robin's Nest, he passed away peacefully surrounded by his close family. That's the latest from Radio News Hub. I'm Tanita Sims.
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6: In the football today, Ipswich Town face Liverpool at Portman Road in the Premier League, with the Reds' new signing Bradley Barcola expected to make his first appearance. Liverpool manager Andoni Iriola says Ipswich have been playing well.
7: You look at the result, you can think, okay, they were far from United, but I think the first half probably they were the better team, and until United scored the 2-1 and the game went more open and they had to risk a little bit more, I think they were playing really well.
6: It's the start of the Women's Super League tonight, and to kick it off, London City Lionesses will take on Manchester United at home. Hibernian manager David Gray says he must take responsibility for the club's latest derby defeat to Hearts. The Hibs lost 3-1 at home, their third consecutive loss to their city rivals. And former world triathlon champion and Olympic medalist Johnny Brownlee has announced his retirement from professional racing. Brownlee, a six-time world champion, says injuries and becoming a father helped influence his decision.
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9: In Sheffield, Anticliffe Road is closed between works on road and Staniforth Road. It's closed through until November there. You can't travel inbound towards City. There's a signed diversion in operation, but you can travel in the outbound direction. Aberdale Road in Sheffield, quite a lot of stationary traffic on there from Wasley Road, around 15 minutes in the queue for you there. In Rotherham, Bartley Road is closed between Whitehall Lane and the Cankler Roundabout. This is near to the Low Arch Bridge. Worry Goose Lane in Whiston is also closed in both directions. This is between Cowrakes Lane and Greystones Road. And on the public transport, disruption on the South Yorkshire Supertram continues with the infrastructure problem at Burley Lane. 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
9: Mostly dry and cloudy overnight with the odd shower. Windy with strong gusts possible. Lows down to 12 degrees Celsius. Tomorrow fine and dry with sunny spells. Winds easing with highs of 20. Right now, 20 is your high in Anston and Shire Green, and it's the same here. So welcome along then to your big dry phone for your Friday, which can only mean one thing just after 5 o'clock. Yes, it's time to do our Yorkshire song to end the week. We'll do that and then we'll get into our drive time anthems for you.
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0: 5 o'clock with our brand new Friday song. Right, let's do Linda Lou's three songs in Rotherham. Let's do it.
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It's Rudimental and Ella Eyre, song choice number 2 in our Drive Time Anthems for a Friday, chosen by Linda Lou in Rotherham, Shaka Demus and Pliers, Twist and Shout kicking it off today. Song choice number 3, not heard this for ages.

is Shampoo and Trouble on your Big Drive firm across South Yorkshire. Song choice number three then on our Drive Time Anthems today, chosen by Linda Lou in Rotherham. Rudimental and Ella Air, Waiting All Night in the middle, and we kicked it all off with Shaka Demus and Pliers, taking us back to 1993 with Twist and Shout. Three amazing songs then to get you ready for the weekend. Hopefully you enjoyed them as much as we did today, and we'll do it all over again on Monday's Drive Home just after 5 o'clock. Right, let's continue. Shaka Khan's back with a brand new single. She's teamed up with Snoop Dogg. It's called Boogies in My Soul.

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0: It's brand new from Chaka Khan and Snoop Dogg. Boogie's in my soul here on Rother Radio's Big Drive Home for your Friday. Very soon we'll take a check on the roads for you. 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
7: In Sheffield, Assecliffe Road is closed between Worksop Road and Staniforth Road. It's closed through until November there. You can't travel inbound towards City. There's a signed diversion in operation, but you can travel in the outbound direction. Aberdale Road in Sheffield, quite a lot of stationary traffic on there from Wasley Road. Around 15 minutes in the queue for you there. In Rotherham, Bartley Road is closed between Whitehall Lane and the Cankler Roundabout. This is near to the Low Arch Bridge. Worry Goose Lane in Whiston is also closed in both directions. This is between Cowrakes Lane and Greystones Road. And on the public transport, disruption on the South Yorkshire Supertram continues with the infrastructure problem at Burley Lane. There is a BL1 bus replacement service in operation between Gleadless Town End and halfway. 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
8: 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Stuck in traffic? 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

0: It's Katy Perry on your big drive home for your Friday tea time. Your mystery music machine returns just before six today. If you fancy getting involved with that, you need to send in your two numbers. You can WhatsApp me on 01709 257175. 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Your first number needs to be between 1 and 100. Your second number needs to be between 1 and 20. Your first number is the CD number. Your second number is between 1 and 20. That's your track number. And it's our basically radio roulette, where even I don't know what's going to be played. But whilst the song is playing, we do get to vote on whether it's a banger or whether you dropped a clanger. So that's on the way between now and 6 o'clock for you. If you want to send in your two numbers, then please feel free if you want to have a go. And we'll pick somebody at random for that just before 6 o'clock. We've had a couple of bangers, and I think we've had somebody in the Clanger Club this week as well. Or was it One on the Fence? Actually, One on the Fence. I'm sure Ian in Shire Green is keeping track of all this. Right, showbiz news on the way just around the corner for you. But right now, let's take a look at the local headlines for you across South Yorkshire. And first up this evening, police are continuing the urgent search for Michaela, aged 15, and Ruby, aged 14, two teenage girls missing from East Dean and East Herringthorpe in Rotherham. Ruby was last seen at 25 to 3 on Tuesday afternoon, and Michaela at 5 p.m. on the same day. Both were reported missing shortly after midnight on Wednesday. Officers say the pair are believed to be together, and specialist teams are carrying out door-to-door inquiries and reviewing CCTV. Michaela is described as 5'4", slim with long curly blonde hair. Ruby is 5'10", a medium build with long dark brown hair. Police are urging anyone with information to call 101, quoting incident 8 of the 2nd of September. A murder investigation is underway after a man was found dead with a fatal gunshot wound in Ecclesall Woods off Whirlowdale Road on Wednesday evening. A member of the public discovered the body at 6:45 in the evening, prompting a large police cordon across dozens of woodland entrances. A 34-year-old woman and a 36-year-old man were arrested in Manchester on suspicion of murder and remain in custody. Detectives say they are working relentlessly to piece together the events leading up to the man's death and are appealing for information. Doncaster Council has begun a legal process over delays to the reopening of Thorn Leisure Centre, which has remained shut despite a major £8.4 million refurbishment. Local MP Lee Pitcher says ongoing issues with third-party electrical works have stalled progress, with the council confirming the dispute involves an independent distribution network operator. Residents continue to wait for the new gym, wellbeing suite, studio space and six-lane bowling alley. A 28-year-old man, Brandon Champion, has been charged after a woman was left fighting for her life when she was shot with an air rifle on Windsor Street in Fernscoe on Tuesday night. She remains in hospital in a stable condition. Two others, a 26-year-old woman and a 37-year-old man, were arrested and later bailed. Turning to the sport now, Sheffield Wednesday return to action this weekend, hosting Bromley at Hillsborough. The match follows a busy transfer period, with the club continuing to assess squad depth ahead of the autumn fixtures. Sheffield United are hopeful of a post-deadline boost as manager Chris Wilder continues squad reshaping following recent departures. Barnsley FC boss has provided an update on the Ivorian striker ahead of the next League One fixture, with fitness assessments ongoing there. And Doncaster Rovers' summer recruitment continues to be assessed by manager Grant McCann, with supporters expecting squad rotation ahead of the next match. And those are the latest headlines from across South Yorkshire for your Friday, the 4th of September. There's more on our website at rotherradio.co.uk. 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
1: From Radio News Hub, I'm Sunita Sims. The Reform UK leader Nigel Farage has dismissed suggestions his party has previously taken disguised foreign donations. It comes after two senior party officials have stepped down while an independent investigation takes place. Rescuers in Nepal have pulled two workers alive from a tunnel 9 days after deadly floods killed more than 1,000 people. And tributes are being paid to actor Richard O'Sullivan after his death, aged 82.
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3: Some of the original Aardman puppets, including Wallace and Gromit, Shaun the Sheep and Morph, are going to go up for auction to celebrate Aardman's 50th anniversary. The auction will feature more than 220 lots, with each starting at £100. Aardman says the collection has been carefully curated by the studio's creative talent and includes contributions such as an original Nick Park sketch. The Beetlejuice musical will end its run of shows early. The West End stage adaptation of Tim Burton's 1988 film was due to run until April 2027. However, the musical's website now says its final performance will be on January the 2nd. The musical stars Daddy Issues actor David Flynn as Beetlejuice, with Hannah Nordberg portraying Ryder's character Lydia. And actor Richard O'Sullivan has died at the age of 82, surrounded by close family at Brinsworth House in West London. The actor was best known for his role as Robin Tripp in the 1970s TV sitcoms Man About the House and Robin's Nest.
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0: Showers overnight, winds easing tomorrow. It's just coming up to 20 to 6. It's time to do our Friday song. Here we go. Nod your head, clap your hands and...

0: It's Daft Punk and Pharrell Williams and Get Lucky on South Yorkshire's best variety of hits. We're on the radio. Hello to Ian, who's checked in this afternoon in Sheffield. We've got Lynn as well. Hello to Lavender, who's been busy today, actually. She's just taking a break to have some tea, but she's going to be back doing some housework later. Back to painting skirting boards and door frames. Oh, I hate that. Are you using gloss? Are you using, like, proper wood paint? Because I hate using gloss. You know, when you've put that first coat of gloss on, and then you can't use anything else unless you sand it right back. So I've got loads of gloss painted door frames, and you've just got to keep using the gloss. Before you know it, it's got about 15 coats of gloss on over the last 20 years, hasn't it? But yeah, hate gloss. Hate it with a passion. Even though it's got better over the years, it's not quite as bad as it used to be. It used to be like really oily, didn't it? It's not quite as bad. But yeah, so back to painting door frames. I'm sure there'll be time to relax with a glass of red later. Do you know what? Just have the glass of red whilst you're painting the door frames. Push the boat out. Go on.
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0: In Sheffield, Anticliffe Road is closed between Worksop Road and Staniforth Road. It's closed through until November there. You can't travel inbound towards City. There's a signed diversion in operation, but you can travel in the outbound direction. Aberdale Road in Sheffield, quite a lot of stationary traffic on there from Wasley Road. Around 15 minutes in the queue for you there. In Rotherham, Bartley Road is closed between Whitehall Lane and the Cancler Roundabout. This is near to the Low Arch Bridge. Worry Goose Lane in Whiston is also closed in both directions. This is between Cowrakes Lane and Greystones Road. And on the public transport, disruption on the South Yorkshire Supertram continues with the infrastructure problem at Burley Lane. 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
1: It's Bruno Mars and I Just Mind here on Rother Radio's Big Dry Phone for your Friday, your feel-good Friday. And it's time to do our mystery music machine. So let's spin the wheel and find out who's playing today. But where is it going to stop? Who's it going to land on today? It's landed on Rob. Well done, Rob, in Killamarsh. You've chosen 79-16. That's 79-16. So let's have a look. What have you chosen today? All right, okay. So this is an interesting one. So you've gone for this. It's from Eddie Amador. It's called Rise. Is it a banger or has Rob dropped a clanger? Vote now.

Eddie Amador and Rise. It's Rother Radio with your mystery music machine. That was chosen by Rob today. 79, 16 was the numbers. 79, 16. A few people writing these down as well, just keeping track of what songs are where. So, was it a banger or did Rob drop a clanger today? Well, I can tell you because these votes are actually... they came in thick and fast and... I will tell you that today's song is a banger! Rob, you've got yourself a banger. Well done, Rob. Even people that usually vote clanger have said banger today, so well done, Rob. That was well deserved. It was a proper house classic, by the way, from the year 2000, a song that we very, very rarely played. I can't remember the last time I heard that, but a massive anthem from 2000. And Rob last time got himself a clanger. He was in the clanger van. He's now out of that with his banger. So well done, Rob. Linda, of course, this week getting the draw as well. Linda sent in her new numbers. I do believe. Oh, no, Linda's not sent in new numbers yet. Linda, you need to send in your new numbers. We'll get you in that draw as well for your next mystery music machine. We'll spin the wheel and see if we can get you out of that tiebreaker and into one of the clubs. Hopefully, it's going to be a good one for you. Right, let's continue with a song that was made not long after Eddie Amador and Rise. It was a year later for this guy, Daniel Bedingfield. Of course, his sister also in the music industry. Got to get through this. He made this on Windows XP, on his computer back in the day when Microsoft got their act together with this very modern, fancy operating system. And he sat in his bedroom and did this.

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1: Reform UK leader Nigel Farage has dismissed suggestions his party has previously taken disguised foreign donations.
2: We have not taken an illegal penny in funding. That is important. The loose pub talk, frankly, there was a bit of boasting, a bit of jack-the-laddery going on there.
1: It comes after two senior party officials have stepped down while an independent investigation takes place into undercover claims they accepted US-backed pollen. Farage insists no illegal money was taken and calls the Channel 4 report a case of entrapment. Next, the judge in the Lindsay Clancy case says he's going to declare a mistrial before giving her defence lawyer an hour to appeal. The move comes after jurors said for a third time they could not reach a unanimous decision on whether the Massachusetts mother was criminally responsible when she strangled her three young children. Argentina is proving itself to be a weak country because of its threats to the Falkland Islands. Well, that's what the Conservative leader Kemi Badenoch has suggested. It's after the Foreign Secretary Ed Miliband says the UK will resolutely uphold the self-determination of the Falkland Islands, after the Argentinian president says his country needed to take them back. A convicted murderer has received a second life jail term for the knife point kidnap of a 15-year-old girl. 56-year-old Paul Sharp bundled her into his car in Altrincham, Greater Manchester, on the early evening of May 18th. AI scribes used at the doctors might be missing key information that gets patients the right care.
3: We also need more foolproof regulations to make sure that when clinicians do approve patients' notes, they have actually read it critically and that they're sure that there's no new errors into them.
1: That's Dr. Lucas Suren from the University of Edinburgh who did the research. And Games of Thrones, The Mad King, has been transferred to London and will open in 2027. The play is an adapted prequel of George R.R. Martin's A Song of Ice and Fire series. That's the latest from Radio News Hub. I'm Tanita Sims.
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5: In the football today, Ipswich Town face Liverpool at Portman Road in the Premier League, with the Reds' new signing Bradley Barcola expected to make his first appearance. Liverpool manager Andoni Iriola says Ipswich have been playing well.
6: You look at the result, you can think, okay, they were far from United, but I think the first half probably they were the better team, and until United scored the 2-1 and the game went more open and they had to risk a little bit more, I think they were playing really well.
5: It's the start of the Women's Super League tonight, and to kick it off, London City Lionesses will take on Manchester United at home. Hibernian manager David Gray says he must take responsibility for the club's latest derby defeat to Hearts. The Hibs lost 3-1 at home, their third consecutive loss to their City rivals. And former world triathlon champion and Olympic medalist Johnny Brownlee has announced his retirement from professional racing. Brownlee, a six-time world champion, says injuries and becoming a father helped influence his decision.
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8: In Sheffield, Anticliffe Road is closed between Worksop Road and Staniforth Road. It's closed through until November there. You can't travel inbound towards City. There's a signed diversion in operation, but you can travel in the outbound direction. Aberdale Road in Sheffield, quite a lot of stationary traffic on there from Wasley Road. Around 15 minutes in the queue for you there. In Rotherham, Borchie Road is closed between Whitehall Lane and the Cankler Roundabout. This is near to the Low Arch Bridge. Worry Goose Lane in Whiston is also closed in both directions. This is between Cowrakes Lane and Greystones Road. And on the public transport, disruption on the South Yorkshire Supertram continues with the infrastructure problem at Burley Lane. There is a BL1 bus replacement service in operation between Gleadless Town End and Halfway. 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
8: Mostly dry and cloudy overnight with the odd shower, windy with strong gusts possible, lows down to around 12 degrees Celsius. Tomorrow fine and dry with sunny spells, winds easing with highs of 20. Right now 19 is your high in Bentley and Ecclesall, and it's the same here at Rother Radio. So welcome along then to your big drive home on a Friday. Great to have your company this afternoon. Don't forget our Friday night jams on the way from 6:30, where you control the playlist to get you in the mood for the weekend. Right, Def Leppard to come and Sigma next.
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It's Def Leppard and Animal on South Yorkshire's Rother Radio Sigma, and take that just before that as well. We've Cry. Thank you very much to everybody who's been sending in your new numbers as well. If you've played the Mystery Music Machine and you want to have another go, then do keep sending in your numbers. And if you've never played it before and you do want to have a go, then send in your numbers for Monday's Big Dry Foam. Your first number needs to be between 1 and 100 and your second number between 1 and 20. So thank you very much for that. Rob, of course, is out of the Clanger van, and he's got himself a banger today with Eddie Amador and Rise, a massive house anthem from the year 2000. So well done for that, Rob. And Ian in Sheffield also texts me, who says, just hand in your keys, lock the van up, hand in your keys for the next person. So... instructions from Ian, who's looking after the Clanger van for you. Right, Kane Brown and Marshmallow to come, Miles on it. We're going to do your Friday night jams as well from 6:30, 30 minutes of music to get you in the mood for the weekend. Speaking of songs to get us in the mood for the weekend, how about this one, Bucks Fizz?

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0: Kane Brown and Marshmallow, who are miles on it here on your big drive home from Rother Radio across South Yorkshire. Stick around, we'll take a check on the roads and we'll do Ray and Where's My Husband? We'll have a look for him next.
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0: In Sheffield, Anticliffe Road is closed between Worksop Road and Staniforth Road. It's closed through until November there. You can't travel inbound towards City. There's a signed diversion in operation, but you can travel in the outbound direction. Aberdale Road in Sheffield. Quite a lot of stationary traffic on there from Wasley Road. Around 15 minutes in the queue for you there. In Rotherham, Bartley Road is closed between Whitehall Lane and the Cankler Roundabout. This is near to the Low Arch Bridge. Worry Goose Lane in Whiston is also closed in both directions. This is between Cowrakes Lane and Greystones Road. And on the public transport, disruption on the South Yorkshire Supertram continues with the infrastructure problem at Burley Lane. 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
11: 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Stuck in traffic? 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

Did we manage to find him in the end? Ray and Where's My Husband here on Rather Radio. Very soon we'll take a check on the showbiz news for you, and it's then time for your drive time anthems. 30 minutes of music to round off your feel good Friday edition of your big drive home before Spencer James gets here with the Airplay 40 chart rewind. He's counting down the charts of yesteryear, but what is that year going to be? Well, he's going to give you loads of clues along the way to help you out after 7 o'clock tonight here at Rother Radio. Right, it's just gone 6:30. Let's take a look at the local headlines across South Yorkshire. And first up this hour, police are continuing the urgent search for Michaela, aged 15, and Ruby, aged 14, two teenage girls missing from East Dean and East Herringthorpe in Rotherham. Ruby was last seen at 25 to 3 on Tuesday afternoon, and Michaela at 5 p.m. on the same day. Both were reported missing shortly after midnight on Wednesday. Officers say the pair are believed to be together, and specialist teams are carrying out door-to-door inquiries and reviewing CCTV. Michaela is described as 5'4", slim, with long curly blonde hair. Ruby is 5'10", a medium build, with long dark brown hair. Police are urging anyone with information to call 101, quoting incident 8 of the 2nd of September. A murder investigation is underway after a man was found dead with a fatal gunshot wound in Ecclesall Woods off Whirlowdale Road on Wednesday evening. A member of the public discovered the body at 7:15 in the evening, prompting a large police cordon across dozens of woodland entrances. A 34-year-old woman and a 36-year-old man were arrested in Manchester on suspicion of murder and remain in custody. Detectives say they are working relentlessly to piece together the events leading up to the man's death and are appealing for information. Doncaster Council has begun a legal process over delays to the reopening of Thorn Leisure Centre, which has remained shut despite a major £8.4 million refurbishment. Local MP Lee Pitcher says ongoing issues with third-party electrical works have stalled progress, with the council confirming the dispute involves an independent distribution network operator. Residents continue to wait for the new gym, wellbeing suite, studio space and six-lane bowling alley. A 28-year-old man, Brandon Champion, has been charged after a woman was left fighting for her life when she was shot with an air rifle on Windsor Street in Fernscoe on Tuesday night. She remains in hospital in a stable condition. Two others, a 26-year-old woman and a 37-year-old man, were arrested and later bailed. Turning to the sport now, Sheffield Wednesday return to action this weekend, hosting Bromley at Hillsborough. The match follows a busy transfer period, with the club continuing to assess squad depth ahead of the autumn fixtures. Sheffield United are hopeful of a post-deadline boost as manager Chris Wilder continues squad reshaping following recent departures. Barnsley FC boss has provided an update on the Ivorian striker ahead of the next League One fixture, with fitness assessments ongoing there. And Doncaster Rovers' summer recruitment continues to be assessed by manager Grant McCann, with supporters expecting squad rotation ahead of

0: the next match. And those are the latest headlines from across South Yorkshire for your Friday, the 4th of September. 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
1: From Radio News Hub, I'm Tanita Sims. The Reform UK leader Nigel Farage has dismissed suggestions his party has previously taken disguised foreign donations. It comes after two senior party officials have stepped down while an independent investigation takes place. Argentina has proven itself to be a weak country because of its threats to the Falkland Islands. That's what the Conservative leader Kemi Badenoch has suggested. And the Games of Thrones, the Mad King play, has been transferred to London and will open in 2027.
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3: Some of the original Aardman puppets, including Wallace and Gromit, Shaun the Sheep and Morph, are going to go up for auction to celebrate Aardman's 50th anniversary. The auction will feature more than 220 lots, with each starting at £100. Aardman says the collection has been carefully curated by the studio's creative talent and includes contributions such as an original Nick Park sketch. The Beetlejuice musical will end its run of shows early. The West End stage adaptation of Tim Burton's 1988 film was due to run until April 2027. However, the musical's website now says its final performance will be on January the 2nd. The musical stars Daddy Issues actor David Flynn as Beetlejuice, with Hannah Nordberg portraying Ryder's character Lydia. And actor Richard O'Sullivan has died at the age of 82, surrounded by close family at Brinsworth House in West London. The actor was best known for his role as Robin Tripp in the 1970s TV sitcoms Man About the House and Robin's Nest.
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It's Disclosure and Mary J. Blige, an F for you here on South Yorkshire's best variety of hits. 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Maybe you're heading out to the Mill Dam over the weekend. Lots of live music as it's their Out of the Blue weekend this weekend. But however you're spending it, have a good one.

0: Timbaland and Kerry Hilson featuring Max Dean, The Way I Are on South Yorkshire's Rother Radio. It's your Friday night jams, warming you up for the weekend, however you're spending it. Before that, Disclosure and Mary J. Blige, F For You, playing that for Linda in Rotherham. If you fancy a song, well, you pick them and we play them on the Friday night jams to get you in the mood for whatever you're doing tonight. So, drop me a message. You can WhatsApp me 01709 257175, and we'll get yours on very soon.
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0: In Sheffield, Attercliffe Road is closed between Worksop Road and Staniforth Road. It's closed through until November there. You can't travel inbound towards City. There's a signed diversion in operation, but you can travel in the outbound direction. Aberdale Road in Sheffield, quite a lot of stationary traffic on there from Wasley Road, around 15 minutes in the queue for you there. In Rotherham, Bartley Road is closed between Whitehall Lane and the Canclough Roundabout. This is near to the Low Arch Bridge. Worry Goose Lane in Whiston is also closed in both directions. This is between Cowrakes Lane and Greystones Road. And on the public transport, disruption on the South Yorkshire Supertram continues with the infrastructure problem at Burley Lane. 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
9: 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Stuck in traffic? 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
0: Hey, guess what's returning on the 13th of September, Sunday the 13th of September at 9 p.m. Yes, it's time for this. reimagined as a house of surprises. This season is set to keep the housemates on their toes with unexpected twists and game-changing moments around every corner, they say. Sunday the 13th of September, 9 p.m. on ITV2. It's back for their longest ever season of Big Brother, where £100,000 will be up for grabs.

Element 4 did the original, remixed by Perfecto All Stars. His Big Brother returning to our screens Sunday the 13th of September. Who's watching it then? Right, we'll do this for the party animal in Rotherham tonight as part of your Friday Night Jams. This is Kathy Brown and Sir.

from Lulu. It's called I'm In Love Again. And that's about it then from your Friday night jams for another week. Spencer James is up next with the Airplay 40 Chart Rewind, counting down the charts of yesteryear. It's going to give you loads of clues as well, so you can have a guess of the year. He's on after the latest news at 7 o'clock for you. I'll be back tomorrow night from 8 o'clock for your Saturday night house party. Until then, I'll leave you with this. Not heard this for ages. Anna Vissi and Call Me. Take care. Have a cracky weekend. I'll catch you tomorrow night. If I don't catch you then, I'll catch you on Monday.

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2: So hello, this is Spencer James and the FA 40 Rewind. It's the time where in the next hour we'll be counting down the top 10 songs from a chosen year and also playing you some album tracks as well and giving you a couple of clues from our chosen year. But the big question is, what is our chosen year this hour? I think you know what the answer is. Facebook.com/Airplay40 is the place to go. Let's kick off with one of the big singles from our chosen year, with probably one of the most definitive videos from the chosen year as well. 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

one of the big songs on our charts from our chosen year. It was the year, of course, that Apple unveiled its Macintosh personal computer. A lot of people said, oh, I can never see that going on to do anything much. Now look at us. So there we are, number 9 on the Airplay 40 Rewind from our chosen year. But what is the year? Think you know what it is? 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

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But what is the year? 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

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It was the year that Michael Jackson won 8 Grammy Awards at the 26th Grammy Awards. But what's the year? This was the album, the title track to the album as well. Awesome song, awesome video. 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Michael Jackson, Thriller on the Airplay 40 Rewind.

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0: The album was a Pleasure Dome. Frankie Goes to Hollywood, Two Tribes on the Airplay 40 Rewind from our chosen year. But what is the year? Think you know what the answer is. Facebook.com/Airplay40. Would you like some more clues? Would you like some, maybe some additional pointers to help you on the way? It was the year that the Chinese Premier Zhao Ziyang and British Prime Minister Margaret Thatcher signed the Sino-British Joint Declaration to transfer Hong Kong back to China in 1997. As well as that, Pierre Trudeau announced he was stepping down as Canadian Prime Minister. His son, of course, stepped into his shoes a couple of years later on. Prince released Purple Rain. Kate and Ali made its debut on the TV in the States, as well as staying in the States. The Night Court also made its debut on TV as well. But what is the year for on our chosen year?
1: Chaka Khan.
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Number three on the FK40 Rewind from our chosen year. It was the biggest film of the year as well. Ray Parker Jr. and Ghostbusters, of course, soundtrack to the Ghostbusters movie that is still going on to this day. But what was the year? I've got some more clues. Would you like some more clues? All right, I'm going to give you one more clue. Let's see if this tips the balance, if you're not sure. It was the year that Jane Torval and Christopher Dean won the gold at the Sarajevo Winter Olympics with their Bolero, getting a record 9 out of 9 perfect scores for artistic impression. But what is the year? What was the year that Torval and Dean won gold in Sarajevo? Think you know what the answer is? Facebook.com/Airplay40. 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

0: Number two on the Airplay 40 Rewind, George Michael, late great George Michael, Careless Whisper on the Airplay 40 Rewind. So, figure out what the year is. Tell you what it is on the way in a few seconds. 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
0: So let's cut down from 10 to 1 and reveal the year on the Airplay 40 Rewind. Queen, I Want to Break Free was at 10. 9, Tina Turner, What's Love Got to Do with It. 8 was Against the Odds by Phil Collins. 7, Nina, 99 Red Balloon. 6 was Ram and Freedom. 5, Duran Duran and The Reflex. 4 was Shaka Khan, I Feel For You. 3 was Ray Parker Jr., Ghostbusters. 2 was Careless Whisper from George Michael. And the number one song from our chosen year this hour, which was 1984, is Lionel Richie. And Hello.
1: Number one.

0: The number one song from 1984, Lionel Richie. And hello on the Airplay 40 Rewind this hour. What will be the next time? Of course, make sure you join me on the next Airplay 40 Rewind to find out.
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2: From the Sky News Centre at 8, a mistrial has been declared in a case which has gripped America after a last-minute defence appeal was rejected. After 7 days of deliberations, a jury has been unable to decide if Lindsay Clancy murdered her three young children in Massachusetts in 2023. The former nurse has never denied strangling them, but her lawyers maintain postpartum psychosis drove her to it. Judge William Sullivan paid tribute to the jurors.
3: I understood how hard everybody worked in this case. I understood that you all gave everything you could, and probably more than you thought you could. And so, on behalf of myself, I just want to thank you so much that you should be proud for what you did.
2: Nigel Farage has been interrupted by hecklers four times during his speech to the Reform Conference, which has begun in Birmingham amid new claims of funding rule breaches. He says the party has broken no laws and blamed what he calls loose pub talk. The UK government insists its commitment to the Falklands is absolutely unshakable. It's after Argentina's president claimed the country needs to recover the South Atlantic territory and threatened sanctions on oil companies. Jack Ford is chair of the Falkland Islands Legislative Assembly.
4: These threats of sanctions against companies operating in the oil industry are nothing new. That the companies that have been operating for a long time are very used to this. We've continued to prosper despite of all of these challenges and these threats for many years.
2: The Environment Secretary's urged people to store food supplies in case of extreme weather events. Angela Eagle's comments in The Guardian follow a Met Office warning of an El Nino event where sea temperatures lead to a wet and stormy autumn. Celtic and Rangers fans won't be present in each other's grounds for the rest of the season. They've agreed to the ban after the Scottish FA reviewed crowd trouble during last season's Scottish Cup quarter-final at Ibrox. And comedy actor Richard O'Sullivan has died at the age of 82. He was best known for playing Robin Tripp in the 70s sitcoms Man About the House and Robin's Nest. That's the latest. I'm Nick Creation.
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5: Showers are affecting northern and northwestern areas overnight. Elsewhere remains mostly dry. Cooler than the previous night with winds gradually easing with lows of 11 degrees Celsius.
1: 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Kicking off another hour of the best variety of hits across Rotherham.

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2: So hello there, welcome along. 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But what is our chosen year? I'll play, of course, the top 10 singles. I'll play you a couple of album tracks. And I'll have a couple of clues as well, just to sort of help you on your way if you can work out what our chosen year is. 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
1: Ed Sheeran and Photograph, one of the big singles from our chosen year, one of the big albums as well from him on our chosen year. More about that, of course, later on the Airplay 4 to Rewind. So what is our chosen year this hour? I think you know what the answer is. Facebook.com/Airplay40 is the place to go. It was the year that Pixar released Inside Out, starring Amy Poehler, Phyllis Smith, Lewis Black, Bill Hader and Mindy Kaling. And it was a sad moment, because Miss Piggy and Kermit the Frog announced an end to their relationship. I know, sad times. Here's The Weeknd, Can't Feel My Face, at 8 on the Airplay 4 to Rewind. And I know-

Ellie Goulding and Love Me Like You Do on the Airplay 40 Rewind from our chosen year. What is the year? One of the big films, of course, of our chosen year was one of the latest installments from the 50 Shades series. But what is our year? I think you know what the answer is. Facebook.com/Airplay40. You can tweet me and also Instagram as well if you want to get your messages through. But what is our chosen year at 6 on the Airplay 40 Rewind of songs? It's Maroon 5 and Sugar.

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Skrillex, Diplo with a little bit of Justin Bieber. And where are you now on the Airplay 40 Rewind from our charts of our chosen year? But what is our chosen year? Think you know what it is? As I was saying, the place to go, it's facebook.com/Airplay40. So that is number five on our singles charts. We're going to just take a little sidestep, look at some of the albums that are out in our chosen year. Taylor Swift had probably one of her biggest albums out in our chosen year. The album was 1989. This is Shake It Off, the first single from that album.

It's Now or Never from Elvis Presley. He released an album in our chosen year. That's going to throw a cat amongst the pigeons, isn't it? The album was called If I Can Dream. It was one of the biggest selling albums in our chosen year. Talking of biggest selling albums in our year, Sam Smith had his biggest album to date. It was called In the Lonely Hour. This then from it. Stay with me on the Airplay 40 Rewind.

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from the album 25, Adele, and Send My Love to Your New Lover. Obviously, number one album from our chosen year. But what is our chosen year? Facebook.com/Airplay40 if you think you know what the answer is. We'll get back to the singles in just a few seconds' time. Before that, though, let's have a look at some of the things that happened in our chosen year. Brie Larson won Oscar for Best Actress. Leonardo DiCaprio got the Oscar for Best Actor. Novak Djokovic was World Sportsman of the Year. And Serena Williams was the Sportsperson of the Year. But what is our chosen year? As I was saying, thinking what the answer is, Facebook.com/Airplay40. You can tweet me as well at Airplay40 as well. And Ben Harper and Jacqueline Matufas got married. And Kris Jenner and Bruce Jenner announced that they were splitting up. You know what the year is, though. Facebook.com/Airplay40. Back to the singles. And at four, it's OMI and Cheerleader.

Major Lazer and Mo and Lean On. It was the year that Leonardo DiCaprio won the Oscar for Best Actor. Brie Larson won the Oscar for Best Actress. But what is the chosen year? Answer on the way after Hozier, Take Me to Church. My-

0: Awesome tune, Hozier and Take Me to Church on the Airplay 40 Rewind. What is the year? Answer on the way in a few seconds.
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1: With Spencer James.
0: So then let's count down from 10 to 1 and reveal our chosen year on the Airplay 40 Rewind this hour. Walk the Moon, Shut Up and Dance was at 10. 9 was Photograph from Ed Sheeran. 8 was The Weeknd, Can't Feel My Face. 7, Ellie Goulding, Love Me Like You Do. 6 was Maroon 5 and Sugar. 5, Skrillex, Diplo, Justin Bieber, Where Are You Now? 4 was Cheerleader, OMI, Samantha Jay and Kidding. 3 was Major Lazer and Mo and Lean On. Hozier, Take Me to Church was at 2. Our number one song then from our chosen year this hour, which was 2015, was Mark Ronson, Bruno Mars and Uptown Funk.
1: Number one.

0: Number one song then from 2015, Uptown Funk from Mark Ronson and Bruno Mars on the Airplay 40 Rewind.
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2: From the Sky News Centre at 9, the trial of a woman accused of murdering her three children, which has gripped America, has ended without jurors reaching a verdict. Lindsay Clancy strangled her daughter and two sons in Massachusetts, but argues she was suffering postpartum psychosis. Prosecutors say they're yet to decide on a retrial. District Attorney Tim Cruz says the children should receive justice.
3: This case is not about a healthcare system or about how women are treated in it. Those are all important issues. This case, however, was about Lindsay Clancy and what she did on January 24th, 2023.
2: Nigel Farage has blamed loose pub talk as he insisted Reform UK has broken no laws on funding. The start of the party's conference has been overshadowed by an undercover sting claiming overseas donors were lined up to pay for polling. Hundreds of people have turned out for the funeral of a man who died in a wrong-way crash near Middlesbrough. Jacob Matusiak was one of seven people killed on the A66 last month. Two were police officers. A woman who was in charge of an out-of-control dog which killed her cousin has avoided jail. 24-year-old Kelsey Reed's XL bully attacked Morgan Dorset, who was 19, at a flat in Bristol last February. To football, and Liverpool are in charge in their Premier League match at Ipswich. Live now to Portman Road and Ryan Brumman.
4: Half-time, Ipswich 0, Liverpool 2. That's about as good as it gets for Antonio Raiola, the Reds, who've not won in six Premier League games, are looking to right that wrong tonight. It's been a breathless first half from Liverpool, which had all the damage in the first 10 minutes. Alexander Isak plunges home the first, carefully stroking home the second, and the frightening part for Ipswich, Bradley Barkley, waits in reserve. Half-time, Ipswich 0, Liverpool 2.
2: Netflix has hiked the prices of its UK subscriptions, with its cheapest plan jumping by a third. The streaming platform's ad-supported membership will rise from £5.99 a month to £7.99, while the standard tier rises by a pound to £13.99. That's the latest, I'm Nick Creation.
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5: Showers are affecting northern and northwestern areas overnight. Elsewhere remains mostly dry. Cooler than the previous night, with winds gradually easing with lows of 11 degrees Celsius.
1: 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Now, kicking off another hour of the best variety of hits across Rotherham and Sheffield.

Let's do this. Nothing but old school memories. I've got DJ Dado's coming back on the way. JK, the song that made Seal famous too. Right now, this is Nayland and Kane. It's Beach Ball. Old school.

based on nothing but old school memories. It's what we do to get by, don't we? And what a way to get by. I played DJ Dado coming back, Snap Rhythm is a Dancer, and Nailing and Kane with Beach Ball, kicking us off with aplomb. Right, we're taking you back to 1992 with this one. JK, you make me feel good. I'm going to give you a little bit of useless information that you will never ever need regarding JK. But do you remember Wigfield, who did Sexy Eyes and Saturday Night? Well, JK and Wigfield shared an album and released. They both had the same amount of songs on the album. So Wigfield had 7 songs and JK had 7 songs. Useless information, you'll never

Christmas Killer by Adamski. Do you know why they're called Adamski? Because his name's Adam Ski. Hardly rocket science, is it? I'm going to play you something from the Kevin and Perry Go Large movie in just a tick right now. Grace

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summer of 1997 with that Bobby D'Ambrosio and Michelle Weeks, Moment of My Life. Before that, I got you, often DJs either topless or just in his vest, David Morales and Needing You. This is the Old School Anthem Show. It's me, Baz Todvia. This is what I get up to when I get let loose, just play old school bangers. Right, Technotronic, Pump Up the Jam, remember that? Of course you do. It's on the way after this. This is a bit of a mashup, but I like it. Leo and Bushwhacker with Kings of Tomorrow. We're calling this Love Story.

0: some Belgian house right there from back in the day. Not in the 90s, this was 1989. A lot of people do consider it as a 90s anthem, but no, point them in the right direction, say no, it was 1989. If you want to be pedantic about it, Technotronic, Pump Up the Jam. Before that, Leo and Bushwhacker with Kings of Tomorrow, Love Story. It's me, Baz. Now, I've interviewed Rosalette a few times now. She's a little bit ditzy.
1: Hi, this is... Oh, sorry, it's that again.
0: Your name's Rosalette, by the way.
1: My name's Rosalette and yours is Baz, yes, okay. Okay. Hi, this is Rosalette Miller and I'm chilling with Baz Todd. Everybody.

one of the most bonkers songs about that, isn't it? Scatman John and I'm the Scatman. There was a new version done of this for 2020. Not as good as the original, obviously. Before that, the Fatboy Slim remix of Groove Armada, I See You Babe with Grandma Funk. It's me, Baz. This is how we roll. Pure old school anthems like this from Lisa Lisa and the Cult Jam from the late 80s. It's

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1: From the Sky News Centre at 10. A jury's failed to reach a verdict in a murder trial which has dominated headlines in the US. Lindsay Clancy admits strangling her three children in Massachusetts in 2023, but says she was suffering postpartum psychosis. It's unclear if she'll face a retrial. Prosecutors say she planned the killings, but her lawyer Kevin Reddington's paid tribute.
2: This woman is so brave. Every day she came in this courthouse, sat there through 7 weeks of a trial where nobody had anything bad to say about her except for the two prosecutors.
1: Nigel Farage's speech to the Reform Conference has been repeatedly interrupted by hecklers. It was delayed by a security alert before two women stood up and held a banner during the leader's address.
3: This is a continuity government. Oh, we got a screamer. We got a screamer. We got a screamer.
1: More protesters were thrown out in separate incidents. The conference started under the cloud of new allegations about breaches of funding rules, but Mr. Farage says the party's done nothing wrong. The UK government insists its commitment to the Falkland Islands is absolutely unshakable. Argentina's president claimed his country needs to recover the South Atlantic territory and threatened sanctions on oil companies. An investigation's going to look at whether Northern Ireland's water body is fit for purpose. Stormont's infrastructure minister says she's concerned about a number of issues. There'll be no away fans allowed at Old Firm games between Celtic and Rangers for the rest of this season. The ban's been agreed by the clubs after the Scottish Cup quarterfinal at Ibrox was marred by fan unrest. And Liverpool have their first Premier League win of the season, 2-0 at Ipswich. Alexander Isak scored both goals. Bradley Barcola made a cameo from the bench. That's the latest. I'm Faye De Silva.
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4: It's a mostly dry start to Saturday with sunny spells. A few showers will affect the northwest, thicker cloud and rain later in the day. Breezy at first with highs of 22 degrees Celsius.
0: 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Now. Kicking off another hour of the best variety of hits across Rotherham.

Let's do this. Right then, I'm Baz Todd. I'm dropping loads of old school anthems. Reasons to stay here and not bother with anyone else is that I've got the Time Frequency on the way, one of my favourite DJs, Jeremy Healy, coming up, and a cricket anthem right now, SL2

New York, London, Paris, Chicago, Rome.

Back in the day, Mr. Roy and Saved, released on Fresh Recordings. Before that, Agnelli and Nelson, the Irish duo with Everyday and SL2's On a Ragatip. It's me, Baz Todd. These are your old school anthems, right? Stay here. Something from the Scottish legends, The Time Frequency, after Ultranati, who had three albums out in the 90s, you know, so she was quite successful. This is Free from 1990.

who was my favourite DJ back in the 90s, Jeremy Healy, teaming up with Amos there for Stamp. It's me, Baz, and playing more old school house than Ken and Barbie. I've got Double Trouble and the Rebel MC with Street Tough on the way, after Adventures of Stevie V with Dirty Cash from 1990.

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Ray has given me Fantasia flashbacks. They're absolutely awesome. From what year was that? 1993, possibly 94, released on Positiva. What an iconic anthem from the Colchester crew. It's me, Baz Tordibier. This is Old School Anthems. This is what we get up to, playing big bangers like this. Dancing Divas remix of Alex Party. This is

forget how great the Shaman were in the 90s. Move Any Mountain, Love, Sex, Intelligence, Ebenezer Good, Boss Drum, and That Forever People from 1992. It's all

school anthem show, just dropping banger after banger like that. Eve Gallagher, You Can Have It All. I've got the original on 12-inch released on Cleveland City Records. Before that, Avicii, My Feelings For You, an Underdog Project, Summer Jam. Reasons to keep it old school right now. I'm going to play Powerhouse, Rhythm of the Night after this. Originally done by Kathy Brown, this is the Dirty Old Anne remix.

0: Garage did the original in 1985, but that's a cracking version from Powerhouse from 1997. Rhythm of the night on Old School Anthems. It's me, Baz Todd. I've got something from Chicane coming up after KLF.
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0: believe in you. 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

Anthem Show. Wasn't that the theme tune to George's clothing range at Asda many, many years ago? I think it was, wasn't it? Before that, I played Baby D, I Need Your Loving. Reasons to Keep It Old School. I've got Four Strings on the way. Do you remember that song, Take Me Away? Bit of a trance

dance, fresh as a daisy, that, doesn't it? From 2002, Four Strings and Take Me Away. This is Old School Anthems. I've still got time to play Light My Fire, a bit of Italian house music from Clubhouse and Carl Fanini. Right now, this was number one in 1995. Living Joy and Dreamer on the Old School Anthem Show with me, Baz Todd.

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1: From the Sky News Centre at midnight, the trial of a woman accused of murdering her three children, which has gripped America, has ended without jurors reaching a verdict. Lindsay Clancy strangled her daughter and two sons in Massachusetts, but argues she was suffering postpartum psychosis. Prosecutors say they're yet to decide on a retrial. District Attorney Tim Cruz insists the children should receive justice.
2: This case is not about a healthcare system or about how women are treated in it. Those are all important issues. This case, however, was about Lindsay Clancy and what she did on January 24th, 2023.
1: Nigel Farage has blamed loose pub talk as he insisted Reform UK's broken no laws on funding. The start of the party conference has been overshadowed by an undercover sting, claiming overseas donors were lined up to pay for polling. Donald Trump says his US envoys will travel to both Russia and Ukraine with a proposal to end the war. Jared Kushner and Steve Witkoff will make the trips over the weekend and into next week. Liverpool secured a 2-0 victory at Ipswich in the Premier League. Alexander Isak netted twice in the opening 9 minutes. It is manager Iraola's first win. The Swedish star has 3 goals and 3 starts, and Iraola's expecting a big season from his forward.
3: Well, it's a massive player for us, no? Probably my demands will not be about the goals. I know that he's fit, he's in a good shape. My fights with him are more about other stuff, about how to help the team in all the situations.
1: There'll be no away fans allowed at Old Firm games between Celtic and Rangers for the rest of this season. The ban's been agreed by the clubs after the Scottish Cup quarter-final at Ibrox was marred by fan unrest. And actor Richard O'Sullivan's died at the age of 82. He was best known for playing Robin Tripp in the 70s sitcoms Man About the House and Robin's Nest. That's the latest. I'm Faye De Silva.
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4: It's a mostly dry start to Saturday with sunny spells. A few showers will affect the northwest, thicker cloud and rain later in the day. Breezy at first with highs of 22 degrees Celsius.
0: 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Now. 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
6: Now, Graham Park, in the mix.
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This is Graham Park. Welcome to another week of sumptuous grooves spread lavishly across the next 2 hours. We kicked things off with two tracks to take you back. First up was Darje with Brighter Days, originally released in 1992, but back for 2026 with that DJ Spen, Tommy Davis and Gary Hutchins gospel anthem mix. And then we had I Get Lifted, originally released in 1994 by Barbara Tucker, but back for 2026 with that new version where Barbara hooks up with Michael Gray. On the way this week, loads of great music from Christian Prommer, Sess Amato, Sonic Soul Orchestra, Mark Picciotti, Tino, and more. All queued up and ready to drop after Twisted House.

Reagan Gray, Megatronic, Christian Prommer, featuring Justine Horworth, and the latter all in the mix. A big shout out to everyone who came along to Summer Days in Dundee last Saturday, where I had a superb night with John De Silva. I'll be sharing my DJ set from what was a wonderful event in Maine's Castle on Mixcloud soon, where I've recently shared my August DJ sets from Ibiza, Bristol and Hatfield with Milton Keynes, Nottingham and Dundee to follow shortly. Visit thisisgrahambart.com, click music, that'll take you straight there. Still to come, Sonic Soul Orchestra featuring Michelle, Yvonne and Mr. V, Flamingo Pier and Mark Picciotti featuring Candice Chavez. They're all on the way after Sesamato with the glorious Island of Love.